0: people that had an effect on him. We didn't talk about Kelly Clarkson.
1: No, we didn't talk about Kelly. And they a band called Icicle Works, which I remember in like 86, 87. They were like a college band, really. Right. They were with Clive. And Clive said, oh, this album doesn't have it. And the albums have become kind of a hit over the years, but the band never became big because of it. Because, you know, he said no to him, basically. But he said no to Kelly Clarkson, and then...
0: Well, he didn't really say no to her. I mean, but he just... They clashed. He worked on all... On the music, because that was the contract with
1: right.
0: BMG at the time, which was... Yeah.
1: But, yeah, he... you didn't hear, see Kelly Clarkson say anything. Now,
0: no, she didn't.
1: She's America's sweetheart now, so,
0: yep.
1: You know, I'm not sure what she would have said. Or, you know, maybe she didn't want to say anything. Because her album, when she wanted to do more personal stuff, and, you know, Clive wanted to keep her cute.
0: Clive said, I need hits.
1: That's right.
0: You need hits.
1: Yeah, so. No. But at the same time, she wanted, you know, be something else, you know.
0: Yeah.
1: As an artist, you want to grow.
0: Right.
1: So, you know, Clive, I read Clive's book, too.
0: Mm-hmm.
1: And a lot of it, he, you know, Whitney, man. Whitney was his artist forever.
0: Right.
1: And he talks about how, you know, they sort of, you know, she was more Bobby Brown than anything else. That's why she married Bobby Brown.
0: Right.
1: So she was a little more street than people thought.
0: Right,
1: because
0: right.
1: she always dressed up nicely and you know. Sad for her, of course, but he writes about her a lot in the book.
0: Mm-hmm.
1: He had an interesting life, you know. When you're that big, you know, everything is paid by the company.
0: Yes.
1: And, you know, so he has his annual, you know, AIDS awareness thing.
0: Right.
1: And, you know, he doesn't pay for it. You know, the record company pays for it. Mm-hmm. Someone else pays for it.
0: Right.
1: But it's a big party. It's a good party. Everyone shows up. I'd show up.
0: That party, that Grammy party every year was incredible.
1: And they'll probably still have it.
0: Yeah. They probably do.
1: They'll probably say, hey, you know, hey.
0: Well, all his kids are still involved in music in one form or another, so.
1: What, his children?
0: Yep.
1: Oh, I didn't know that.
0: Yep.
1: Okay.
0: They're all lawyers, too, so they all went to law school, but they're all involved.
1: Hopefully they have his ear. Maybe they don't.
0: Well.
1: I don't know.
0: I don't know. I don't know if that could happen. In this day and age.
1: No, it can't, because music business is totally different.
0: I mean, and of course, you know, the gate was a lot, the gatekeeping was much more restrictive then. There fewer people were the gatekeepers.
1: Right, but they also allow their artists to, you know, go 3 or 4 albums before firing them instead of maybe one mm-hmm. or two. You know, John Mellencamp never would have made it. I mean, he wasn't on with Clive, but,
0: right.
1: you know... He, you know, put out 2 bad albums, and then the 3rd album was the one that hit.
0: I mean, just what we played: Billy Joel, Bruce Springsteen, Whitney Houston, Patti Smith, Earth, Wind,
1: and Fire. Did you play any Janis?
0: I played Janis. We played Janis. We played your good friend Donovan Leitch. We played.
1: Yeah, my friend Donovan.
0: One of the first people he signed at CBS.
1: On Epic.
0: Was Donovan.
1: Yeah, nice guy.
0: I mean, Earth, Wind, and Fire.
1: Yeah, he signed a lot of people. Sly was the big one.
0: They weren't making, you know, they weren't getting any hits, and Sly said, you know, encouraged them to start writing hits and dance to the music. Yeah, Clive did.
1: Yeah. You know? Well, you know, it's that's what you have to do. Sometimes you got to, you know, it's like you got to add a little pressure to get a pearl out of the shell, you know.
0: I wonder how his son's bar mitzvah was. It must have been some party.
1: That's, you know, that's
0: how much money.
1: His son must be in his 60s now.
0: He's like 3 years older. I looked everything up. He's like, he was 13 in 73, so yeah. He's like 3 years older than us. 1960, I think he was born. But I mean, you know, and all the kids said they were never introduced to any stars until they were old, until they were in their late teens.
1: Yeah, yeah.
0: No, he didn't, you know.
1: He was smart that way.
0: Yep.
1: He was good. You know? I would have liked to meet him. After I read his book, I wanted to meet him. He seemed like a decent guy. You know?
0: Remember that picture we put up on the wall of him back in the 80s with was it Bruce Dickerson or what was it? Not Bruce Dickerson.
1: Rob Halford?
0: Was it? No. It was another guy, long-haired guy. I don't know.
1: I don't know either. I probably haven't.
0: But
1: what did I?
0: But
1: put
0: I think
1: on?
0: I think I put. I said, we put a bubble. Said, why'd you boys come to my place here and you could smoke cigarettes and gnash them in my carpet?
1: My nice white carpet. My
0: carpet. And then you had another one that you wrote with the guy saying, "Who's Clive Davis?"
1: No, yeah. I remember. I probably have that somewhere. I took everything. But then again, it might have been thrown away beforehand. Who knows?
0: Probably.
1: You know, sometimes people throw away things.
0: Yes, they do.
1: Not knowing the value.
0: Rainbow.
1: The band Rainbow?
0: Yes.
1: Okay.
0: Rainbow also.
1: Well, you know, they signed a lot more bands back then, too. Yeah. You know, a long time ago, I was, Mike Sims, who used to work here, was a real estate agent, and he...
0: What a handshake.
1: He did. He was selling a house in Freeport.
0: Mm-hmm.
1: And the basement, everything else about the house was redone except the basement. And it had all these records in it.
0: Right.
1: There were 45s. And I have a feeling the guy who put them there worked for the record companies. Because he had one of each. And a lot of the stuff was, like the one band, you know, had it one hit. And then the second album came out and there were no hits on it.
0: Mm-hmm.
1: And I'm going through the stuff and I'm like... I bet you this guy worked for a record company because all the stuff that he had
0: right. That
1: you know didn't extend afterwards because they probably dropped him from the label. So that happens. But he had tons of 45s, all original labels. It was incredible. So I was very happy. So anyway,
0: how's that new Met manager going this so far?
1: I don't know, man.
0: I
1: was shocked. I woke up this morning and he was gone. Not that I'm going to miss him, but you know who should have been walking out the door with him? David Stearns. I'm sorry, man.
0: I kind of agree, but then you think about it. So who do you put it? Who do you get?
1: It doesn't matter.
0: Who
1: at this
0: do you
1: point.
0: Get his point at this point?
1: I don't know. You know, for some reason, Uncle Stevie liked the fact that David Stearns. He waited for him to become available.
0: Right. He waited 2 years,
1: and it really didn't help the team because this guy is not what he's supposed to be. He still thinks he's in Milwaukee. He's not, I don't think, a good general manager for New York. Maybe he's good for Milwaukee, but just not for New York. And I was just very disappointed with the whole thing. I was just like, come on, guys. I mean, the best thing about maybe, you know, going to a Mets game later on, there'll be like $10 tickets.
0: They are already.
1: Yeah, so, but I want to sit in the Hyundai box, so I can just eat the entire day. This time I'm gonna bring bags, and I'm gonna put them in bags.
0: That is just you really need God. You need mental help. You really
1: no, I don't.
0: Do.
1: They yes, just throw it do. Away anyway.
0: Yes, you do. This
1: they throw just, it away anyway.
0: You do.
1: That's what they do with food they don't eat. They don't. They either give it away to the homeless, or they give it to Rob Leonard. I'm not homeless, but you know.
0: You don't need it.
1: By the way, Tim says Mets trail 1-0 in the fourth.
0: Yes, I know. I've been following it. And I haven't given the score either. Don't you give the score out there. Okay. Nobody's going to know the score. Nobody.
1: That's right.
0: We got Beatles songs tonight. You listen to the music.
1: That's right. You know,
0: and vital Beatle news.
1: You know, yesterday was somehow someone started this a couple of years ago, International Beatles Day or something.
0: Oh, sounds like fun. Let's do it.
1: And it's basically based on the fact that the Beatles did the Our World show in 1967. Right. And it was on July. Actually, it was on July 25th. What was it on June 25th? I guess it was on June. I confuse. Like, my friend Bob and his wife, I always think they got married in July. They got married in June.
0: Mm-hmm.
1: So that's just something I think about. But, yeah, so it was based on that.
0: All you need is love.
1: All you need is love.
0: And was that on? I believe that was on PBS. Also, PBS was signed.
1: Well, it was. It wasn't called PBS at the time. It was called
0: NET.
1: NET, National Educational Television.
0: Right.
1: So yeah, that was like the big deal. They were the ones who covered it. You know, Russia was supposed to be part of it, and they backed out the last minute. And then all the other commie countries, you know, because the communists, man, they're out to get us. You know, someone said that. He said one of our leaders said he's ready to deal with the communists. So,
0: well, remember back at the Mike Douglas show when John and Yoko were just picking people out of a phone book and calling them up and saying, "I love you."
1: Right.
0: And what did Mike Douglas say?
1: No. You know, you're confusing the
0: They're
1: two.
0: Not doing that. You can't do that in Russia.
1: He was talking to Jerry Rubin.
0: Oh, I thought you said that.
1: Rubin was saying something. He goes, "You know, you can't say that in Russia." And, you know, that was Mike being Mike. But yeah, you know, of course, Jerry Rubin becomes, you know, ends up working on Wall Street. You know.
0: And the funny thing also about, you talk about, you know, what Mike Douglas was saying. The funny thing is, I remember my mother saying all the time, "God, all Mike Douglas keeps on asking people, what do you think of the great things that Henry Kissinger is doing?" He always asked them about Henry Kissinger, and of course Roger Ailes. Of course,
1: maybe
0: that's what, you know.
1: Maybe Roger Ailes was the
0: producer.
1: Yeah, you know, he's the producer, but he wrote all the questions, I guess.
0: Right.
1: Supposedly he didn't have any real questions. You know, who knows? I don't know.
0: Yeah, I found out that someone I worked with, an editor back in L.A., started his career at Westinghouse, you know, what was it, KYW Philly?
1: Yeah, in Philly.
0: And one of his first jobs, his dad was in the business also. He was a stage manager at Mike Douglas.
1: Yeah, they only moved to L.A. the last 2 years.
0: Yeah.
1: And, they, you know, the funny thing is they had guests. You know, they came to Philly. You know, it was easy to get to. It was 2 hours from.
0: Well, yeah, exactly.
1: 2 hours from New York.
0: Was that far from New York?
1: So I'm surprised they didn't move it to New York, but at the time, you know.
0: No, New York was on the downhill at that point.
1: You know, he could have put in NBC. They had some studios.
0: But no, I mean, the city in general is in a downfall.
1: Yeah, so what?
0: Showbiz was LA based. I mean.
1: I know, but it's New York City.
0: But they did visit New York City. Did they? Mike?
1: I don't remember.
0: I know everyone else did. Merv did. I got tickets to Merv Griffin, and I couldn't use them. I gave them to my grandmother and my.
1: What a good person.
0: My aunt. Well, I had something
1: very important.
0: It was choir related. I couldn't go.
1: For those who don't know, Steve can sing.
0: No, that was not the point.
1: You can though. You have a good voice.
0: It's not the point.
1: You don't sing anymore.
0: We're talking about whatever.
1: You're talking about Mike Douglas.
0: We're talking about
1: and Merv. But you can sing. I've heard you sing.
0: Thank you, Rob.
1: Yeah.
0: Thank you.
1: You're laughing at me.
0: I'm not laughing at you. I am not laughing at you.
1: Okay.
0: But this is just crazy little stuff. This is
1: anyway, let's start the show.
0: Already? It's only 8:16.
1: Yeah, it's 8:15, man. You know, I gotta start the show eventually.
0: That's ridiculous.
1: I mean, if you want to do a podcast, I'm more than willing to do one, Steve.
0: Didn't we just do a podcast?
1: Yes, we did a podcast on the radio.
0: Oh, my God. It's the best podcast ever.
1: I agree. 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This is Beatles Songs. My name is Rob Leonard. 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

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This is Beatles Songs on Friday, June 26th, 2026. My name is Rob Leonard. Thank you for finding us. Thank you. And just remember, if you'd like to call in with a suggestion, you can call in 516-572-7440. 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

0: 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Trying to make a jingle up, you know, because I like jingles, though people don't think I do. I like a good jingle. I don't play them a lot. Steve's right. I don't play them a lot. But, you know, there is a Rob Leonard jingle, but it's too short. It's too short, you know. You know.
1: It'll sound good if you know how to use it.
0: Now, Mr. Jingle Boy is.
1: I'm just telling you, you don't want to use it. If you really did, you would really try to use it. I'm telling you.
0: Yeah. Here, I'll use this.
1: You know what?
2: Rob Leonard!
0: There we go. Who's that, Steve?
1: He's an expert at jingles.
0: Ron Stevens?
1: Ron Stevens.
0: Yes. I was listening to Ron last week, man. He was, you know, he was Ron Stevens.
1: Ron is more than happy to produce you, to maybe run
0: your career. Ron's dream is to produce my show. I don't know why.
1: He wants to make it a nice, tight, energy-driven show.
0: Yeah, so I don't know, you know. But I was listening to Ron Stevens on Saturday, man. It wasn't as tight as you'd want it to be, you know?
3: Maybe he's getting a little older.
0: Maybe, I don't know.
3: You know,
0: I don't know.
3: Just because you're refreshed doesn't mean, you know.
0: Refreshed Ron Stevens. Yes, yes, that's true. Anyway, give us a call, 516-572-7440. Give us a text, 572-7440. Which one do I prefer? My answer is, which one do you prefer? So, Steve, put on your headphones for a second. I'm going to do something here.
3: Yes, sir.
0: And let's see if I can get this right. Okay, let me see if I can get this right. Okay, you listening?
3: Okay, yeah, I'm listening.
0: Okay.
2: Rob Leonard!

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Every night I'd look up at your window. The light was on. I saw your silhouette on the blind.

are there inside your head, in every book you've ever read, front and center on your screen, in every film you've ever seen.

0: New music from Paul McCartney from the Boys of Dungeon Lane, As You Lie There, and before that, another track from that same album, new music from Paul, Mama Gets By. And a lot of people have been saying, well, Paul did all those different color vinyls and, you know, the special things and everything else. Well, the Rolling Stones are trying to top this. They have hooked up with Marvel Comics, and their cover, there's going to be like 30 covers or something, and it's going to involve Marvel characters with the great Mick Jagger tongue thing that Andy Warhol did many years ago. So if you're a Marvel fan, you might end up buying all this, even though you don't like the Rolling Stones, because it's probably the only place to get these things. And, you know, if you're a collector, you're a collector. I'm not a collector. So, though I did find years ago, if you remember Some Girls album, they had pictures of like Raquel Welch and Lucille Ball and a couple others. They didn't get permission, and so they put just color there so you couldn't see it in the slide. And I went and found, because they had taken it off the shelves, I went to Mays, of all places. Mays was behind the times, but they had a decent record department. So I went to Mays and I got that. And I also got the great cover of Street Survivors from Lynyrd Skynyrd with the fire on the cover, which after the plane crash they withdrew and they took the back cover and put it on the front. But Mays had that cover. Now, if you're a fan of Lynyrd Skynyrd, you know that they've returned to the fire cover when it came out on CD and everything else. So the Stones haven't, because I guess they didn't want to get the rights, even though how much could the rights cost at this point, you know? Who knows? 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Welcome aboard. And this, my friends, is Beatles Songs. We're here every Friday from 8 p.m. to 11 p.m. And I have to say, it's a good show. And you're saying, well, Rob, of course you say it's a good show. That's true. But, you know, give me a call and let me know. 516-572-7440, or text me. Same number, 516-572-7440. Here's a song that was left over. It ended up on Brainwashed in the sense that it was recorded in 1991 with Jules Holland. And they fixed it up a little bit for the Brainwashed album. But it's a perfect song for George. First of all, George liked to do covers. Second of all, it's a, you know, ukulele thing, which George really loved towards the end of his life. He loved the ukulele. If anyone made the ukulele more popular, it would be George Harrison, just the way he made the sitar more popular. Here's Between the Devil and the Deep Blue Sea, right here on 90.3 WHPC.
1: And again, one, a two, a one, two, three.

That is the start of something I've been wanting to work on for a while here on the show. And that's where influences might happen within the Beatles or within an artist. Like Between the Devil and the Deep Blue Sea. Well, obviously George knew that song before he released it or recorded it. And then you got the song Deep Blue, which, you know, Between the Devil and the Deep Blue Sea. Now, they don't match, really. But they sort of do, I guess. I don't know. Was the influence of the Between the Devil and the Deep Blue Sea song, was that term Deep Blue adopted for the song Deep Blue, which was released as a B-side only, sadly. But that's the way it was, and that's the way it is. And I don't have really a name for it yet. That's one of my problems. Like, I have a bunch of ideas. I don't really, you know, I don't want to consider them games or anything, you know, or maybe have a contest or anything, because it's not what it's about. It's about just examining the catalog a little differently. I guess that's the best way to look at it. 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Please call us at 516-572-7440 or give us a text, either one, whichever one you want. We don't mind. Let's get something new from Ringo Starr from his album called Long, Long Road. It came out about a month before Paul's. Didn't do the chart action that Paul did, but Ringo also didn't put out 17 versions of the same album. And I'm not sure Ringo would want that. You know, he just likes to put out the record. He worked again with T-Bone Burnett, and that's not a bad thing. And you can only wish that Ringo was part of it. You know, he came in, he sort of liked the songs. Okay, those ones will do. And he would come in, he did the drums, he did the singing. But I wish he was more involved, you know, the way he used to be with his older material. But maybe he is. Maybe we don't know. Maybe they sing him to him on the phone. Oh, yeah, I like that song. I don't know. Anyway, let's get to a song from Long, Long Road. Here is My Baby Don't Want Nothing, right here on 90.3 WHPC.

0: New music from Ringo Starr. I don't know how long he can say new music or new. I listened, there's another radio station that still calls himself new, and it's been like 2 years. It's not new anymore, boys and girls. I won't tell you the station. But it says new music. You know, they don't say new music, but they say new all the time. Anyway, new music from Ringo Starr, My Baby Don't Want Nothing, right here on 90.3 WHPC. 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Wow, right now. Well, no, let's do the overnight thing. It's going to be cloudy all night, low about 71. Tomorrow, it's going to be cloudy again. Look at that. More clouds. Going to go to about 79. And tomorrow night, it's going to be cloudy again. It's going to be cloudy all weekend. But it's not going to really go higher than 80 degrees. That's not a bad thing. Currently outside the studios here at Nassau Community College, it is 76 degrees. My name is Rob Leonard. 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
9: John Benjamin, Jazz Daredevil is what he goes by.
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a song they sort of had to record. They recorded Dizzy Miss Lizzy and Bad Boy on the same day. Bad Boy went to the United States along with Dizzy Miss Lizzy. Well, Dizzy Miss Lizzy ended up on Help album, the British Help. But both Dizzy Miss Lizzy and Bad Boy ended up in the States because Capitol didn't want to release the stuff on the B-side as part of Help. You know, they believed in soundtracks. You know, and in the 60s, soundtracks, Sound of Music is a soundtrack. You know that, and those sold big. Those sold in the houses. Everyone, the moms and dads bought those. So it's, you know, an interesting thing. And of course, George makes a little mistake with the Dizzy Miss Lizzy thing. I would hope, and I hope, that if and when they get to redoing the Help album, like I hope they do for the Rubber Soul. Everyone says, oh, they've stopped. I don't think so. I hope not. We haven't heard. I heard something that George Giles Martin said. He said, oh, well, there's nothing more to do. Well, he's wrong. But it would be nice if they can fix the mistake. Keep the original mistake and put it on as a bonus track, because it is possible to fix. You know, that wouldn't be a bad idea. You know? But then there's a couple other things that happened mistake-wise with the Beatles that they left in on purpose. It was like, let's just leave it. And I understand that, too. So that's just part of the deal. And before Dizzy Miss Lizzy, we heard a B-side, an American-only single. The American-only single was 8 days a week on the A-side. I Don't Want to Spoil the Party on the B-side. That song went to number 39 when it came out. And that's back when B-sides meant something. And they were separate releases. There was an A-side and a B-side, sometimes a double A-side, which the Beatles also had also. So they, you know, put that out. Now, the Beatles didn't choose this, of course. Capitol did. But not a bad B-side. You know, a B-side should be something a little bit different. And that definitely was. I Don't Want to Spoil the Party. And then before that, top of the hour, we heard Here Comes the Sun, Take 9 from the Abbey Road 2 CD set. That's where I got it from. But it's also the box set, too. It's on the box set. Anyway, you're listening to Beatles songs on the Voice of Nassau Community College, 90.3 WHPC. We'd love to hear from you, 516-572-7440. Either you can call me or you can text me. And this is going out to Steve, listening out in Locust Valley. He says this is one of his favorite songs. And this is, if you look back, the last top 10 song of John Lennon was released, obviously, after he died. Or I take that back. After he was murdered. This song had a great video. It was a fun video. Went to number 5. It was the last song of John's to go that way. Of course, the Beatles song stuff went to a top 10 for the most part. Real Love was number 11. Freeze a Bird was number 6. I'm not sure what Now and Then. There were several charts that did well, better than others. I don't have all that information in front of me, though. Because there's so many damn charts now. How do you know which ones are which? And I'm not sure. To me, to follow them all is crazy. So anyway, here is Nobody Told Me There'd Be Days Like This. Isn't that the truth? Nobody told me. No one comes up to you and say, hey, guess what? Things are happening. They don't do that until it's after it's done.

That's all I want. Truth works better. That's all I have to say. From the Imagine album. I'm surprised no one's covered this song, you know, over the years. That's Give Me Some Truth right here on 90.3 WHBC. And before that, the last top 10 single from John Lennon went to number 5, released in January of 84, or was it the end of 83? I forget which one. I remember it in January of 84. That's what I remember. We heard Nobody Told Me right here on 90.3 WHPC. Give us a call or a text, 516-572-7440. We heard from Scott out in Stony Brook, who wanted to hear this song, not the version from Back to the Egg, but the version that's part of the album Kisses on the Bottom. Here's Baby's Request, right here on WHPC Beatles Songs.

You know, Miss Odell now has a podcast, like many other people. Her first podcast, which was a lot of fun to see because they're obviously friends. Chris Odell interviewed Patty Boyd. I was going to say Patty Harrison, but she hasn't been that in a long time. She hasn't been Patty Clapton. She's Patty Boyd. And it was a great interview because obviously they're friends, and the way they were sharing the stories was really good. So if you haven't seen the interview, it's a very good interview. But also she's doing other things too. As a podcaster, you just can't do one show. It doesn't really count. But that's the they're saying that podcasting is the future of radio, and I'm not sure of that. I mean, I do a podcast, and this show is podcasted, so to speak, by our friend Doug in San Diego. He has a site called Beatles Radio Shows, and it's on redcircle.com with a couple of slashes. I think it's Beatles Radio Shows. But if you just go to Google and type in Beatles Radio Shows, it will come up right away. So, but they're talking about podcasting as the future, and I'm like, I'm not sure. You know, you got to place the commercial somewhere. And a lot of times they just literally put them every 10 minutes. So if you do an hour, there's like six breaks, and they're right in the middle of when you're breathing or something. And I've heard it. You know, our show, The Fab Four Free For All, which I do with Mitch Axelrod and Tony Triguardo, it's on Spotify. It's on iHeartRadio, among other places. It's on our website, fab4freeforall.com, and also archive.org. But at the same time, part of it is, you allow them to place commercials. That's part of the deal. So it's like, oh, okay. But is it the future? Who knows? They don't know what the future is. If you remember, television was supposed to destroy radio in 1950, and then in 1960, and then in 1970, and then in 1980, 90, 2000. There's some things wrong with the radio that I can fix. If they let me, yes. But they're not going to let me fix it. iHeartRadio let go of a lot of people this week. And they're the biggest company and radio company in the business. But, they don't call me up. They say, Rob, we need your advice. I got plenty of advice. Yeah, let's do it. Anyway, David Clayton Thomas died this past week. He was the lead singer for Blood, Sweat, and Tears, I believe after their first album. And he had the big voice. He had the big voice. And yes, you'd think a horn group like Blood, Sweat, and Tears would cover a Beatles song that has horns. And the answer is yes, they have. So here is Blood, Sweat, and Tears, covering Got to Get You Into My Life, which was released in 1975. Here it is on 90.3 WHPC, remembering David Clayton Thomas.

from the album Stop and Smell the Roses, written by George Harrison. A little more a George song, really. I mean, a lot of things going through George's mind at that time. And Ringo sings it's a little more upbeat, happy. But if George sang it, it's a little more serious. So that is also the last song that George Harrison would have. I'm sorry, Ringo Starr would have as a top 40 hit on the Billboard charts. And the Canadian single had a horn section, which we've played before on the show, but I thought I'd play the version, the regular version, so to speak. 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Beatles Songs is on your radio. Thank you for finding us. We really, really appreciate it. And before that, we heard the love version of Because. And then we heard Blood, Sweat, and Tears remembering David Clayton Thomas, who passed away this week, with their version of Got to Get You Into My Life, Miss Odell, True Love, and from the Kisses on the Bottom. This is another version on Back on the Egg. We heard Baby's Request for Scott out in Stony Brook, and Steve out in Locust Valley wanted to hear Nobody Told Me, right here on 90.3 WHPC. And this hour of Beatles Songs is brought to you by Everything and Anything. Join Steve Mandracina right before this show every Friday, 6 p.m. to 8 p.m., as he tries to play Everything and Anything in a two-hour period. He can't do it, so he comes back every week and tries and tries and tries. So I hope you give him a listen. He's on right before me. 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You know, go to nccradio.org. You can find out everything about this fine radio station. You can get the app there. You could do everything there, literally. So I hope you do that. We had a call from Ed out in Weymouth, Massachusetts. Wow. That's why I love the internet. We can be heard around the block and around the world. He wanted to hear this song from the album Choose Love. I'm sorry, Give More Love. No, what is it? Ringo, Give More Love. Give More Love. That's it. Why am I saying other things? Give More Love. This is track two off that album for Ed out in Weymouth, Massachusetts. Here is Laughable. Right here on Beatles Songs.

90.3 WHBC. Co-written by Peter Frampton and Ringo. That is Laughable from Give More Love, right here on 90.3 WHPC. How you doing on this Friday evening? It's not that hot. I mean, it's already summer, technically and officially. But, you know, it's still kind of chilly. And last night I had my windows open. I was like, damn, this is nice. I always wish I had an area where I can go camping, like a big backyard, and then sleep outside, or get a hammock or something, just sleep in the backyard. I don't have that ability, but I've thought about it. I've thought about it a lot, actually. I think it'd be kind of fun. Give us a call. We'd love to hear from you on this Friday. 516-572-7440. That is the number to call. And we just got a thing from a text from Steve out in Levittown. He wanted to hear Ringo and Paul, the duet. Yeah, it's really a duet. Though it's only on Paul's album. It should have been on both albums, a way to sell the album or albums. Here's Home to Us. It would be nice if this was a single, too, and have something on the B-side that's Paul and Ringo also. But here's Home to Us from The Boys of Dungeon Lane, right here on 90.3 WHPC.

really catchy song there from Paul. He wrote it, but Ringo's on it, singing it, playing drums on it. It's all you can ask for, really. And it was a big deal on the press. Oh, it's a big duet. And they've worked before many a times, as we know. But sometimes the press just, I don't know if they're dumb or they just need something to write. And I think it's a little bit of both. Because, you know, it's just like they've worked together many, many times, going back to 1973. So, either way, it's a good song. Though I would have put it both on Ringo's album and Paul's album. Paul Simon and Art Garfunkel did that from My Little Town in 1975, and it helped sell it, actually. Of course, it's a different time, and records don't sell the way they used to, and, you know. But it would have been a good idea anyway. Then again, it doesn't fit into the Americana country thing that Ringo did. But who cares? It doesn't matter. It's about selling records. 516-572-7440. This is Beatles Songs. We're here every Friday from 8 p.m. to 11 p.m. just doing what we do. You know, you'd like to help us out? You're saying, geez, why hasn't Rob played that? Or, you know, why hasn't Rob played this? Well, give me a call. Give me a text. 516-572-7440. It's not that hard of a thing to do. And, you know, that's the way it should be. You just, you know, dial or text. You know, it's not that hard. From what I've been told. Anyway, we appreciate you listening. And I feel fine. Hopefully you do too.

0: 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Well, tonight it's going to be cloudy. Low about 71. Tomorrow, it's going to be cloudy. High about 79. Tomorrow night, it's going to be cloudy. Low about 67. And Sunday, it's going to be, let's see, Sunday it's going to be partly cloudy again. Look at that. But it's going to be about 80. 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Currently outside the studios here at Nassau Community College, it is 76 degrees. My name is Rob Leonard. Thank you for finding us. If you have a comment, question, or a text, whatever you want to do, give us a call, 516-572-7440.
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0: 90.3 WHPC in mono for those keeping track. That is, I've just seen a face. We'll say it's from the American Revolver. I'm sorry, American Rubber Soul. We won't say it's from British Help. Because it's a, first of all, it's a great opening track, let's be honest. And it really does fit onto Rubber Soul more than, let's say, What Goes On. So I do hope that when they do the Rubber Soul box, they include the American version in there. Maybe the only time they should or could. So, you know, because remember, Brian Wilson of the Beach Boys was influenced by the American version of Rubber Soul. Tremendously, actually. Tremendously. Before that, we should say I've Just Seen a Face goes out to Jackson, checking in out in Colorado Springs, Colorado. Soldier of Love goes out to Christine out in Concord, California. And we began the top of the hour with Long Tall Sally right here on 90.3 WHPC. Thank you for finding us. By the way, for those who don't know, every Sunday I do a rock show here from 10 a.m. to 12 noon called The Free For All. On Mondays, I do a sports show with my brother Tim. It's called From the Press Box. And last week, I actually, you know, my brother always thinks he's right. And most of the time he is. I'm not going to say he's not. But last week, my idea for soccer is to have six periods. After the third period, you take your halftime break. And, you know, I think it would help an unlimited substitution because players, all they're doing is running out there. They get tired. And my brother's like, oh, you can't do that. You know, it's, you know, blah, blah, blah. And I'm like, why not? Why not? But one of the things I found out that he told me, which I didn't really know, they do hydration breaks, they call them, and it's sponsored. And what it is basically they say at about 22 minutes into the period or the quarter, or the half, I should say, you know, they say, okay, you guys are a little parched, and we're going to give you some water. And it gets sponsored. It's not like they're drinking Coca-Cola or something. And I said, well, that's the same thing I'm suggesting. You know, you have a 3-minute break, you have 15-minute periods, six of them, and you have a, you know, 3-minute break or 4-minute break. You know, the TV can get some spots in. So that's not what it's about. It's not what it's about. I'm like, that's exactly what they're doing. They're listening to me. Hard to believe. Anyway, we do a show called From the Press Box every Monday. We'll be filling in for Big Ed with the Good Gold Show from 10 a.m. to 12 noon on Monday. Ed has been out for a while. He is recuperating. He should be back either in 2 weeks. It's either July 6th or July 13th. It depends on how he's feeling, what the doctors say, and everything else. But Ed's, last time I talked to him, he sounded good, which is what I want to hear from my friend. So he'll be back within 2 weeks probably, but I'm doing the show on Monday for him, the Good Gold Show. And if you'd like to text us or call us, please do, 516-572-7440. This next one's going out from Shirley to her husband, Saul, in Kenosha, Wisconsin. And she wanted to hear this specific version from the Lennon anthology. Here is Real Love. And she wants to send it out to her husband, boyfriend, Saul. And I've also heard tonight in Kenosha, it's a beautiful night. And I'm not, we're not playing Beautiful Night, but it's a beautiful night in Kenosha. So you should just go outside, look up at the sky, see how many stars you can count. I'm sure they don't have light pollution in Kenosha, Wisconsin, the way we have it on Long Island. You know, we really have to go down to Jones Beach, literally go 25 miles into the water to see if, you know, see the stars, because you really can't see them. It's just so much light pollution. So, Sol, I suggest that. Check out the stars tonight. And here's Real Love from the John Lennon anthology. Here it is on 90.3 WHPC. Beatles songs!
1: Okay, start again, silly boy. Take 4.

You know, there was a list of songs that John had written out at one point. It was part of a John Lennon show in the city a few years ago. And it talked about the songs he was going to record for what became the Double Fantasy album. And guess what? That was on the list. He never got around to it in the studio for whatever reason. You know, he had a great band who could have helped him out. You know, and they recorded those songs that ended up in Milk and Honey. But Real Love didn't come out until the acoustic version that was on the Imagine John Lennon film and soundtrack. And that was like a big deal. I remember, like, wow, that's a good song. And it is. You're listening to 90.3 WHPC. Coming up at 11 o'clock, the kickstart with Rocky Hollows is coming up. Rocky gets into that dance music. He's always dancing. He's a dance machine at Rocky Hollow. So keep it tuned here to WHPC. Yesterday was Global Beatles Day. I'm not sure how it started. You know, it sort of just said, hey, we should have a Beatles Day. You know, it's, you know, there's all these days. If you look at a calendar, you know, sometimes they're announced by the government. Sometimes someone just makes it up. I know the government didn't announce Global Beatles Day. But a lot of people were on it, which is probably a good thing. Based on June 25th, this would be the song for Global Beatles Day. You know? This is the song for Global Beatles Day. Out of everything they did, is All You Need Is Love. Has a little bit of the French National Anthem in the beginning. Because why not? Here it is on Beatles Songs 90.3 WHPC, nccradio.org.

has a little bit of In the Mood there, which the Beatles actually had to pay, or EMI had to pay, because technically it was sampled, I guess, in the old days. They didn't sample, but they played it. It's not sure why, but you're allowed little, you're allowed fair use sometimes, and I guess they didn't feel it was fair use. Also, She Loves You's in there. Just, there's a lot of things in that song. That's All You Need Is Love, right here at 90.3 WHPC. We send it out to Linda and Andrew and James and Brianna in Bethpage. And this next one is going out to Rob, listening out in Massapequa. Here's Savoy Truffle, right here on Beatles Songs.

You know, what's wrong with that? I'd like to know, because here I go again. Ah, but it's a happy, upbeat song, so. That's Silly Love Songs we send out to Ken and Dale, listening out in Hicksville. And for Rob out of Massapequa, we heard Savoy Truffle. This next one's going out to Kevin, listening out of New Rochelle. He wanted to hear this from the album Ringo-Rama. Here is the song called Love First, Ask Questions Later. Here it is on Beatles Songs.

One of the slow songs ended up being a bonus track on the rock and roll remix that came out back in 2004. There were four bonus tracks to Nora's The Lover. And it's a nice remix. When they went back in 2010, they got rid of all the bonus tracks. Not sure why, but that's what they did. Anyway, you're listening to 90.3 WHPC, the voice of Nassau Community College. We want to thank everyone for listening tonight. We send Time to Hide goes out to John out in Brooklyn. To Know Her Is to Love Her goes out to Peter, listening out in Tampa Bay. Love First, Ask Questions Later is for Kevin out in New Rochelle. And Silly Love Songs goes out to Ken and Dale, listening in Hicksville. 516-572-7440. We are doing this for the next 15 minutes, and then the kickstart comes in. Rocky Hollows with his dance show, so I hope you can stick around for that. And let me remind you about this week's Long Island News, Fridays at 3 p.m. Join Bill McIntyre for a look at the stories shaping the Long Island community over the past week. 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Let's see. Mark and Dawn down in Pensacola, Florida. They say they saw the Lennon Claypool extravaganza. And one of the songs they did was this song. We'll play the Beatles version, not their version. Here's Tomorrow Never Knows, right here on 90.3 WHPC.

first recorded for Revolver, first song recorded for Revolver, I should say. Last song on the album, because I'm not sure where else you can put it. Tomorrow Never Knows, right here on Beatles Songs. We send that out to Mark and Dawn out in Pensacola, Florida. We say hello to Tom and Joyce, listening in Toms River, New Jersey. And we've gotten through everyone's requests tonight. What a great thing. We actually had like 20 requests. And that doesn't include people trying to get through. Because some people, it'll ring. We have a thing on our phone where it only rings like 5 times and then it hangs up. I'm not sure why, but that's the way it works. Coming up at 11 o'clock, the kickstart with Rocky Hollows. I hope you listen to that. And if you don't, well, you know, I don't know. Listen to it anyway. Keep it on the background. It doesn't hurt. Anyway, we got time for, let's see, it's 11:50, almost 1. Let's see, if we play this song, then we'll play one more song here. Yeah, this will fit perfectly. We want to thank Derek out in East Hills also for checking in. And we've gotten through everyone tonight. That's a good thing. And this is a great cover. Lieber Stoller and Little Richard gets a credit too. Here's Kansas City, Hey, Hey, Hey, right here on Beatles Songs.

0: 90.3 WHPC, Kansas City, hey, hey, hey. We also send that out to Charles, checking in Port Chester up in New York, right where the Capitol Theater is, which I've never been to, by the way. I'd like to be there once. You know, I'd like to check out all these theaters. I've never been to the St. George Theater. I've been to the King's Theater. What a place. That's beautiful. I've been to, of course, Westbury, Radio City, the Ritz, the old Ritz on 54th. The old Ritz on 11th was the other one, too. All over the place. Anyway, thank you for listening. I will see you Sunday with the free-for-all, 10 a.m. to 12 noon. I will see you Monday talking sports with my brother Tim. The Mets have gotten a new manager. They really should get a new general manager, too. But that's not happening right now. Uncle Steve's got to wake up. He's got to realize, okay, you got that casino, but, you know, New York fans are unforgiving if you're going to come in here and promise us something and it doesn't happen. There's nothing being worse hated than the Wilpons, but he's on his way. So we'll see what happens with that. He seems like a nice guy. And Monday, after from the press box, I'll be filling in for Big Ed Newlands with Good Gold Show. So keep it tuned here to WHPC. And the weather, very important. 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Well, tonight it's going to be cloudy all night. Going to go down to a low of 71. Tomorrow, guess what? It's going to be cloudy all day and all night. A high of 78. Sunday morning, it's cloudy. It's all cloudy this weekend. It just says mostly cloudy or partly cloudy. Does that mean it's going to be a little bit sunny or a lot of sunny? I don't know. On Sunday, it's going to go to a high of 80. Currently outside the studios here at Nassau Community College, it is 75 degrees. My name is Rob Leonard. Thank you. See you in 165 hours. Take care. Bye-bye.
1: 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My name is Mike McNeff. I'm one of the owners of the Irish Poet. And if you haven't stopped by yet, what are you waiting for? There's something here for everyone. Whatever you're in the mood for, we got it. Got kids? No problem. 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

Welcome one and all to the New York City weekend, to Pride weekend in general. This is the 2026 Pride episode of the Kickstart with Rocky Hollows, your favorite DJ's favorite DJ, on the voice of Nassau Community College 90.3 WHBC. We got some Pride hits from artists like Lady Gaga, RuPaul, Sophie, Charlie XCX, among many others. You'll probably hear some classic hits. If you go to circuit parties and all that, you'll know, you already know. You know. I'm going to be bar hopping this week in the city right after this. Find me at like Industry, maybe the Brute Circuit Party. I'm going to be going to Planet Pride tomorrow, which is an amazing rave with like Don Diablo, Loud Luxury, among others. So I'm really excited. Maybe find, if you're there, find a glow up lollipop that says Deus Ex, D-U-E-U-S-E-X. This is the Kickstart. It's Pride on 90.3 WHBC. Let's get it. Gaga, let's go.

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This is Day and Night right here on the Kickstart on 90.3 WHBC. Happy Pride!

R.I.P., but this is the late and fabulous trans icon. 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The Kickstart Pride episode right here on 90.3 WHPC.

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This is Debbie Deb, a little bit of a classic throwback with When I Hear Music. We got more amazing songs on the way. It is Pride Weekend here in New York City on Nassau County, and this is 90.3 WHBC.

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Emmy Adele with Running. She just killed it at the first ever We Belong Here Festival in Brooklyn last Sunday. Love you, Emmy.

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For those of you who are in the city right now listening, did you catch the free Pink Panther show today at the Brooklyn Bridge Park, courtesy of Adidas? Because I did, and hell yeah, it was awesome. Free Pink Panther show? Like, who could pass that up, man? I did the dance in the crowd with the Girl Like Me dance that's going viral and the head voguing thing. But yeah, this is that song. This is Girl Like Me by Pink Panther. So we got less than 10 minutes left for the Kickstart Pride special.

0: Once again, this has been the Kickstart Pride episode 2026. I'm Rocky Hollis, your favorite DJ's favorite DJ, a proud member of the LGBT community, and I want to thank all y'all for sticking around this hour. Nassau Mix is up next with my good friends, one of my besties, Gabe. He's going to rock this house just like I do. Next week is going to be our Pines Invasion special. If you're going to Long Island, Fire Island's Pines Invasion next weekend, it is pretty gay, but we love it. Thank you so much for tuning in, but now we got to tune out. Stay tuned in just a few moments, right after this message, for the Nassau Mix. I'm Rocky Hollows, and thanks for listening. Bye-bye.
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I am Gabe Derwin. If you're looking for rap, pop, or a little bit of everything, you found it. I'm so excited to be playing 2K2 today for you for the next hour to start your Saturday right, and I hope you're excited because we're getting right into the music. Next on the Nassau Mix, David Guetta when Love Takes Over on 90.3 WHPC.

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I am Gabe Derwin. Today is the holiday where if you have the right card and a little bit of luck, you can shout out a word to let everyone know you win. I'm talking about bingo. It is National Bingo Day. You know, the classic game with 75 numbers and the very helpful free spot on a regular card. 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All these ways of playing bingo are awesome, especially on today, National Bingo Day. Here's the Scarlet Opera covering Belinda Carlisle on the Nassau Mix, 90.3 WHPC.

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I am Gabe Derwin. Hey, if you're celebrating a birthday this weekend, I hope you have a very happy one. You get to share your birthday weekend with some awesome artists, including drummer and vocalist for Kings of Leon, Nathan Followill, singer Ariana Grande, and turning 47 years old this weekend, Ryan Tedder, the singer, songwriter, and founder of One Republic.

Your WHPC weather forecast is powered by Pantanos Gourmet, with locations in Hewlett and Uniondale. Today we have a high of 75 degrees. It is not going to be nice. That's going to be cloudy with chances of light rain throughout the day into tomorrow. We have a high of 79 degrees. It's going to be partly sunny throughout most of the day. It's probably going to be better than today. So just dress accordingly. It's not going to be too bad out, just like light rain, but do dress accordingly should you want to. 73 degrees and cloudy right outside our studios at Nassau Community College. 90.3 WHPC. 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

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I am Gabe Derwin. 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It has host Kedner Steven, Marjorie DeJour with the hottest compa and Caribbean hits from yesterday and today, plus Haitian news, events, and more. 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

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I am Gabe Durbin. Something I've learned about this whole week is that technically all the dates are palindromes. This all started last Saturday when it was June 20th, because it was 62026, which is the same forwards and backwards. In fact, because the first two numbers and the last two numbers mirror each other, the 62 and the 26, that one number in the middle of those four will make it a palindrome no matter what. It's practically 62x26, which is why the last day that the date will be a palindrome is the 29th, because 63026 is not the same forwards and backwards. Just something interesting to know. If you're confused, don't worry, me too. Megan Trainor on the Nassau Mix, 90.3 WHPC.

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1: Clearly, he can't get out of his emotions. Clearly, he can't really get out of his emotions, can't he? Can't really be out of his feelings. Really? 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I am Gabe Derwin. Unfortunately, this hour's come to a close, but don't be upset and don't touch that dial. More 2K2 today is coming up on the other side of this hour. 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
10: 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My name is Mike McNeff. I'm one of the owners of the Irish Poet. And if you haven't stopped by yet, what are you waiting for? There's something here for everyone. Whatever you're in the mood for, we got it. Got kids? 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
1: 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Here once again, it's Hugo on the Nassau Met. I got a bunch of stories coming up for you next. 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

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Here once again, it's Hugo. So, this is the last week for a lot of kids in the store now. So, let's have some ideas. Let's brainstorm a little bit. What can you do now? Okay, obviously next week, I mean, kids aren't doing anything. Why not take them to a carnival? That is the Empire State Fair happening at Nassau Coliseum, running from June 26th to July 19th. And hey, you know, that also runs right through 4th of July and America 250th anniversary. Hey, hate the government, love the country. Up next, it's Mitzi on the Nassau Mitz, 90.3 WHPC.

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Here once again, it's your boy Hugh Doe on the Nassau Mitz. So, we all know about Olivia Rodrigo. She made a new album that came out recently, and now she is doing a brand new music festival. That's right. She will be hosting the inaugural Daisy Chains Field Festival in Irvine, California. And it's having an all-female lineup. That's right. It's not a mix of male and female performers, but it's only female. So not just Rodrigo herself, but also Chappelle Roan, Dochi, Cat's Eye, Mitzi's, The Breeders, Die Spitz, Bikini Kill, Eli, Garbage, Quiet Light, Rachel Chinori, and Not For Radio. And alongside some special guests too, including Karen O, Stevie Nitz, and Sarah McLachlan. Yep, and you know what? It's going to good cause. Reproductive rights, organized stations, and charities. That's on August 29th. Up next, it's Olivia Rodrigo on the Nassau Mitz, 90.3 WHPC.

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Here once again, it's your boy Hugo on the Nassau Mix. 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Now today's forecast will be highs of 77 degrees. And mostly rainy, chance of precipitation being 85%. Tomorrow's forecast will again be rainy, 83%. Sorry, 83 degrees. Currently outside our studios at Nassau Community College, it is 71 degrees. Up next, Hell's Front Porch, Melanie Martinez, 90.3 WHPC.

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You understand? It's your boy, Hugo. So, I've been hearing rumors about this little incident. Well, it's not really a little bit of an incident. It's a bit incident at Disney World. Basically, what happened was... Sorry, Disneyland, my mistakes. Basically, a 13-year-old kid... Someone managed to climb out of the ride vehicle at Tiana's Bit Bayou Venture and slid down the 50-foot slide drop, at the end, you know, when the raft goes down the waterfall. Now, video has been posted, courtesy of TMZ. Doesn't look that good. Yeah, you might want to avoid watching it if you're sensitive to that kind of stuff. Apparently the boy's fine. He hasn't had any serious injuries, but falling down a 50-foot waterfall, how could you even survive that? I feel like you would have broken an arm, maybe a leg at least. It's a miracle, honestly. Up next, Taylor Swift's song from Toy Story 5, 90.3 WHPC.

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Tornado Ira Star on the Nassau Mix 90.3 WHPC. I'm Chloe and today is my birthday. I'm 20 years old, which is terrifying to say. I feel like I've been a teen for so long, like most of my life. Now I'm stepping into a new era. And honestly, I don't really have any advice for being 20. If you guys have any advice, you could text us anytime, 516-572-7440. Just let me know, like, is 20s going to be okay? Am I going to be fine? Any advice that you wish you heard on your 20s? Anyways, next on Nassau Mix, we have Cake by the Ocean by Dance, 90.3 WHPC.

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I'm Chloe, and if you love comedy, if you love to laugh, tonight they're having a tonight they're having a comedy show at the Brookridge Comedy Club in Belmore. The stand-up comedy showcase headlined by Dante Nero, and it's going to be tonight at 9:30 p.m. And the price is $68.80. If you have it, you should definitely go. I love to laugh, and I think it's going to be like the perfect gift. You might even see me there. I want to go and laugh and have a great time, especially on my birthday. And you guys should just go. And if you're feeling down and you just want to get in a good laugh and hang out with some good people, definitely go. And maybe I'll see you there. Next, we have Just Like You by Jensen McRae, 90.3 WHPC.

Rihanna on the Nassau Mix, 90.3 WHPC. I'm Chloe, and Oliver Tree has died. And what I saw is I saw a clip of him exposing, what is his name? The guy that made Facebook. I'm like blanking on his name. I'm so sorry. But the guy who made Facebook, it's going to come back to me. I swear it's going to come back to me. But apparently he said that he's really big on the snorting. And then out of nowhere, his plane crashes. So I think that he just got him, you know, he killed him, apparently. But that's just a theory. That's just a conspiracy theory. Don't come and kill me next. I'm just saying. But his song, Life Goes On, I guess life didn't go on for him, unfortunately. That's just really sad. But let's hear his song, because I love this song. It was from 2021, back in the good old days. But I just really feel really sad about this whole thing. It really just goes to show you don't really want to say anything. He didn't know he was being recorded. You just don't want to say anything about anybody, especially the power-ups, the high people. You don't want to say anything about them. Next, we got Life Goes On by Oliver Tree, 90.3 WHPC.

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I'm Chloe, and Ariana Grande unveils her Petal track list from her new album, Petal. She has 12 songs. I'm going to read them to you. Some of them are very interesting to me, and I'll talk about that in a second. But first, we have Kiss Me, I Hate That I Made You Love Me, Petal, Stay, Oh Well, Big Feelings, Freak, Warning Signs, Like I Do, Never Get Over Me, Bad Thing, Bunny Hop, Nowhere, Nobody. And some interesting things is the number two is I Hate That I Made You Love Me. Could this be about Ethan Slater, about how you feel bad that you made him fall in love with you and you just completely broke up with him and broke up his family? Because that's what it sounds like to me. That's like an interesting name. If I was Ethan Slater, I would think that that's about me, because that's a little crazy. Next on that song mix, we have Break Your Heart Right Back by Ariana Grande and Childish Gambino, 90.3 WHPC.

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I'm Chloe, and the vampire herself, the woman that never ages, Anne Hathaway, is having her third child with Adam Schulman. I'm so excited for her. Having three kids is such a blessing. You have the oldest, you have the middle, and then you have your little baby that you love forever. I just think this is an amazing opportunity for her and her husband to get closer and just keep having their family together. But I do think after her third child, maybe she's going to start to age. Maybe the vampire-ness is going to wear off. You never know. Next, we have Baby Doll by Dominic Fike, 90.3 WHPC.

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I'm Chloe, and my favorite show, Love Island, just did their big one. Honestly, reality TV is so back. So if you're not familiar with Love Island, they couple up in the beginning for 3 weeks with their couple, and then Casa Amor happens, which means the boys go off to a different part of the villa, and there's girls there, and they test their connection. They see if they have anything with these new girls. But it happened different this time. The girls from the villa, the original girls, were not aware of this happening. They thought they were going to have a big surprise. There was a box. And then a TV comes out and it shows the boys getting danced on by these new girls. It was just crazy drama. Everyone was freaking out. Everyone was so mad, so upset. They thought they had real connections with these guys. And it all just goes to the test. So that's what happened. Casa Amor happened. It was crazy. My jaw was like on the floor. It was on the tip of my seat going crazy. Everyone was having a great time. I'm telling you, you have to tune into Love Island. You're going to love it. If you love drama and you love crazy stuff happening, you're going to love this show. But you are a little behind if you haven't started. But listen, you don't have to be watching live. You can just rewatch it until it ends. Next, we have Good News by Mac Miller, 90.3 WHPC.

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Do a little spring cleaning. I'm always too busy dreaming. Well, maybe I should wake up instead. A lot of things I regret, but I just say I forget.

Stella on the Nassau Mix, 90.3 WHPC. I'm Chloe, and that's all the time I have with you. I hope you had a great night, and I hope you enjoy the rest of your night. It is my birthday, so do have the best time. I'm going to have the best time of my life. Here's All the Stars by Kendrick Lamar.

0: 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What should I have for lunch?
1: 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Some lighter choices like the spicy quinoa salad and turkey lettuce cups.
0: Oh, what, you think I'm fat? What, you want me to eat salad because I'm fat? What, do you think I'm a fat pig? Huh? You think I'm fat? You know what? Just sing me a song. I don't want to think about anything.
1: My music teacher told me I had perfect pitch. Turns out she meant I should pitch my singing career perfectly into the trash.
0: Ooh, you know what you should do, Alexa? 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

0: And that was Neo and Nassau, mixed voice at Nassau Community College, 90.3 WHPC. I am Kazeem, Saturday night. Nassau makes good vibes. Yeah, school's out. It's official. It's done. Graduations are here. We're done. Kids out of school. College kids been out of school. Time to get that summer money. Get back to it. Back to the workouts. Congratulations to all the graduates. Everybody moving on. Moving on to next year. It's gonna be a great summer. Knicks won. You know, got some good pickups. NBA draft last week. Or this week, I mean. Yeah, it's gonna be good. It's gonna be real good. What do you guys think about that trade though? You know, big blockbuster trade. You have Melo over there with Anthony Edwards in Minnesota. Giannis, Bam, in Miami. NBA has been shooken up. It's looking great. It's looking excellent. I can't wait for next season. But we're going to rock out with the Knicks for right now. All right? So we're going to get back into the Nassau mix. What we got next on the line? Looks like, oh, of course. Next on the Nassau mix, we have Drake with Shebang on 90.3 WHPC.
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Don Toliver on the Nassau Men's Voice at Nassau Community College, 90.3 WHPC. Yeah, I don't know if you guys all noticed or seen about or heard about that Venezuela earthquake that happened 2 or 3 days ago, Wednesday night. Yeah, sort of seen a video circling on the internet. Baseball players were at a baseball game, and yeah, the stadium started to shake. Two earthquakes, 7.3. Another one came after that, 7.5. Shook the stadium. Had players running all over. You know, the tragedy part about it, I hate reading this. 7.2 and a 7.5 to be exact. Yeah, tragedies, they're looking like 164 people were killed and 971 were injured. You know, buildings were falling. You know, that can rise over the time as they go through the rubble. But, you know, praying for people over there in Venezuela right now. Hard blow. Hard blow right now. Very sad. So, as we get back into the Nassau mix, what do we got here on this lovely night as we get into these hits? Oh, yep. Stupid song. And I don't think this is a stupid song, but this is what she calls it. So I'm going to oblige my artist friends and their creativity. Olivia Rodrigo with Stupid Song on 90.3 WHPC.

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0: 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I'm Kazeem. Reports are coming out, man. It looks like Mitchell Robinson, man, been with us since 2018 on the Knicks. Just won a championship. It's unlikely to re-sign with the Knicks for next season. Won't be running it back with us, as he is an unrestricted free agent. And owner James Dolan is reported, maybe true, could be rumors, but saying that he's unwilling to pay into his second apron. So running it back with the bench is not feasible. Yeah. Trying to run it back, trying to put that money together. It's going to be tough. It's going to be tough. New York City, we need a savior. He and this guy is back making music. He's back. It has been a while, you know. Speaking of New York, I'll get into some stuff with him in a second. But let's run some of these tracks real quick. And, what was it? Get it prepped up. Next on the Nassau Mix, we have Jay-Z with Dear Summer, 90.3 WHPC.
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Let's get to this weather report. Man, I got my raincoat on. Today, Saturday, is looking like a high of 75, low of 68. It's going to be very cloudy today. Rain, little rain showers every now and then, you know. But tomorrow, Sunday, we're looking at partly cloudy, 74, 66, the low. Partly cloudy, you know, no see no rain there. But as I came in, like I said, a little rainy, 70, whatever. But yeah, I'll get into that little topic I wanted to get into about Jay-Z in a second. You know, we celebrating, well, he's celebrating 30 years. But we'll get into that in a second. Right now, we're going to get into this. Next on the Nassau Mix, we have, Tyler with Is It Love on 90.3 WHPC.

And that was Tams on the Nassau Mix, voice in Nassau Community College, 90.3 WHPC. So like I was, you know, teasing a little bit earlier about like Jay-Z's, you know, let's start off with the Roots freestyle. You know, Billboard picked that as the top 50 best songs of 2026 so far. Now, I don't know how that's the top, how that's number seven, but over songs like Don Toliver's E85, Drake's Shebang, Boss D-Lo Motion Party. I don't know. Could it be a board ad? Maybe. We do know today, well, 2 days ago, this past week, just passed, was 30 years of Jay-Z's Reasonable Doubt album's first album. Started off the trajectory of everything that we're looking at so far. Again, man, the impact, the artist, the man, the music. A lot going on right now, as you know, in the media. And the ticket prices are very high. I will not be at the show at Yankee Stadium. But $1,500 for vinyls, $700 for a jacket. I don't know. I can't afford it. I'm not there yet. You know, hopefully some of you guys here will help me donate. Donate to me. But I can't do it. I just want to know what you guys think about this whole Jay-Z thing, man. It's got a lot going on. And the way that it's playing out, starting to play into the narrative, DJ Academics and others had things to say. DJ Academics being a blogger had things to say, you know, about his influence. And the influence of others, or how it influences others. You know, are there gatekeepers? Are there gatekeepers in the industry? Topic to be talked about. But let's get into some music real quick. Next on the Nassau Mix, Willow, Travis Barker, Gaslight, 90.3 WHPC.

0: Fourth Man Deal on Nassau Mix, voice to Nassau Community College, 90.3 WHPC. Federal prosecutors are saying that they may have some video footage that will tie Pooh Shiesty to the alleged robbery of Gucci Mane. Yeah, here we go again. Looks like there's key moments on camera footage of Pooh Shiesty and alleged robbery of Gucci Mane, his former CEO, which Pooh Shiesty was accused of, I guess, strong-arming Gucci Mane to sign him off of his deal. Pulled up to the studio and, you know, got a little physical. That's one thing. To have it on camera, though, dead bang, that's tough. To have it on camera, dead bang, with the feds. I don't know. I feel bad for him. I feel bad for Dirk. They're both fighting the feds. I feel bad for Melly, too. He's fighting a death penalty. Caught a mistrial the first time, Melly. And Dirk has new evidence coming out on him. All these rappers getting caught up. People telling when they had the footage. Anyway, let's get into this Nassau mix. Let's get into this song. Next on the Nassau mix, Pooh Shiesty, Lil Durk, Back in Blood, 90.3 WHPC.
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1: 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Watch. See what I'm doing? Twitter, unfollow. Instagram, unfollow. Snapchat, unfollow. And there we go. Done. We are not friends anymore.

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0: Ruth B. on the Nassau Mix, the voice of Nassau Community College, 90.3 WHPC. I'm Kevin, and it's looking very cloudy today with a high of 77 with a low of 69. And prepare for some rain. But regardless, welcome back. I'm very excited. I have some topics lined up. I have, let's see, the history of how my teacher is crazy, the Oyster Bay Music Festival, classical music festival, Trump's embarrassing 250 celebration, and the states like getting out of that, which is crazy. But, you know, we're going to have more topics. We're going to cover that later. Up next here on the Nassau Mix, we got Tyler, the Creator with Kanye West and Lil Wayne here with Smuckers on 90.3 WHPC.
1: 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Nobody knows it. 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

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I'm Kevin. And, oh man, that was fast. Sorry. But I'm just very excited to talk about this because I saw, so I'm a musician, I'm a music student, and I got to see my private teacher after a while. And I don't know, we were just catching up, and I asked about her history, and I did not realize that, oh my gosh, like, old New York was crazy. Like, old New York, she's an old Italian lady. And so she was telling me, like, yeah, like, I got kicked out of the house at 17. And she lived in this apartment in the city, and she would do, like, these gigs around the city and just be working nonstop. And it brought some perspective because I'm like, how many people are in society that are just hidden gems that are successful even though they, like, you know, had the worst time ever? She was like, yeah, like, I didn't eat a lot. I would have two meals. I would sacrifice one, whatever. And she would just go and work. And eventually she got her teaching certificate. And that's how she became my teacher, but also my private teacher. But regardless, I digress. She's awesome. And I'm very happy to be back to Long Island just so I can study with her. But next on the NASA Mix, we got Teddy Swims with Mr. Know-It-All here on 90.3 WHPC.

Nelly Furtado on the Nassau Mix, the voice of Nassau Community College, 90.3 WHPC. I'm Kevin. And I remember last week we talked a little bit about this, but I went to go see Toy Story 5. And let me tell you, man, it did live up to the hype. Well, there was some little story things where I'm like, okay, whatever. But it's also like a kid's movie, so I'm not too, you know, critical of it. But I can say it was a really good treat to see. I'm not going to spoil anything, but it was better than the fourth one. I was going to say the fourth one was like whatever, but the fifth one right now, this is the one to go to. I'm going to be so honest. I'm trying to think. I'm like playing the memories back in my head. I would say, yeah, like I like the storyline. I think bringing back certain people was like a little bit overkill. Like after Woody left Toy Story 4, I think he could have stayed gone, you know. You can shoot me all you want, but I think he could have stayed gone. I think that was the end of his road. That was fun, and I really liked what they did with Jesse. It was the best thing ever. But next on the Nassau Mix, actually, we got Taylor Swift with I Knew It, I Knew You from Toy Story 5 here on 90.3 WHPC.

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the Black Eyed Peas on the Nassau Mix, the voice of Nassau Community College, 90.3 WHPC. I'm Kevin, and I hope you're having a good day, even though it is very early. But, you know, I wanted to touch upon the Trump 250 celebration for America, only because it's honestly kind of looking like a disaster. It's really, really bad. I was looking into this a little bit, and with CNN, the poll looks like there's a 36% approval rating for Trump, which is crazy low. And I think I saw a video of these people like leaving mid-speech, which is supposed to be this whole thing of like, God bless America and everything. But yeah, and you know, I think he was trying to get some states or whatever to celebrate with him. But like about 9 or 8 states like are out. They said they don't want anything to do with this. They don't want to, you know, cooperate or not cooperate, but they don't want to involve themselves in it. That being Pennsylvania, Oregon, Washington, Massachusetts, Illinois, Connecticut, Maine, Rhode Island, and North Carolina. They're out. And I don't even blame them, especially with how a lot of the things like, you know, the reflecting pool and gas going crazy. Like, yeah, this is a bad look. But regardless, next on the Nassau Mix, we got Jennifer Lopez with Love Don't Cost a Thing. Here on 90.3 WHPC.

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1: Madonna and Sabrina Carpenter on Nassau Mix, the voice of Nassau Community College, 90.3 WHPC. I'm Kevin, and boy, am I tired. I don't know why, but I am exhausted. Well, maybe it's actually the double jabs, but that's not the point. The point is, you know what I like to do when I'm relaxing? I love to watch TV, and recently I was looking on Hulu, because that's what I'd be watching on, and I was like, you know, I miss watching American Dad, and I was watching, and I realized, I think this is my personal, you know, opinion, but I think American Dad is kind of better than Family Guy, and I used to swing the other way. It was crazy, because, you know, I was a sucker for some, not all, some cutaway gags. At the same time, I really liked, like, the Star Wars Family Guy stuff, the Christmas episodes and stuff. Everything, the craziness that would happen with Peter and his family, I just enjoyed. But as I'm watching American Dad, like, in order, honestly, I think I like that a lot better. I like the shenanigans that, you know, Stan and his family get into. My favorite character is Roger. I love his little bar, and I love how he dresses up and everything. And, yeah, I don't know. I hope you guys watch the show. It's pretty good. But, yeah, we'll see what happens. Next on the Nassau Mix, we got Deftones with Cherry Waves here on 90.3 WHPC.

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I'm Kevin, and, you know, I don't know if you guys know, well, probably not, but it's not that well known, but actually, if you're near Oyster Bay or live in Oyster Bay, there's a music festival that goes on there every single year, and it's a classical music festival, so yes, it's not everyone's, you know, cup of tea. But I have to say, if you guys really do want to check it out, the opening, I guess, concert was yesterday at 7:30 p.m. on Friday. The festival's from June 26th to about July, I think about, 3rd. I think July 3rd. But, yes, so June 26th to July 3rd, that's when the festival is running. And I've been there a couple times, and it is the most insane thing I have seen. If you guys really enjoy seeing people like love their instruments and play with them like genuinely with all their heart, I highly recommend you guys go to this. Their site is up on Google. You can find them. You can see the locations. It is just the most admirable thing. Next up on the Nassau Mix, we got Gracie Abrams with Hit the Wall here on 90.3 WHPC.

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Hey there, I'm Jess. Recently at Jones Beach Amphitheater, Evanescence and Spirit Box played a concert together. It was, I think it was Wednesday of this past week, actually. The only, out of the two groups, I only saw Spirit Box a while ago. I definitely wish I could have seen them, though. They're definitely on, like, my bucket list of bands that I do want to see live, especially Spirit Box. I saw them a while ago, actually, when they were, like, still pretty small. It was at a concert at UBS, and I was seeing my favorite band, Ghost, and they've definitely come a long way, and their music's pretty good if you do want to check them out. Next on the NASA Mix, we have Evanescence with Bring Me to Life on 90.3 WHPC.

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Hey there, I'm Jess. June 26th, so it's New Music Friday, and Somber just released the music video to his new song. And his new song is titled My Body Isn't Ready, is out now. He said that he wanted to write about his struggles so other people know that they aren't alone. He also said that, you know, people can take it in whatever which way they want, and honestly, to him, it can just, you know, be taken as a metaphor. It's really interesting how artists really create, like, these songs of, like, with, like, a level of, like, relatability. As someone that's, like, here at NASA as a sound recording major, there really is just, like, no limit to, like, really, like, what you can write about. And I really like listening to Somber and his music, and I'm definitely going to give his new song a listen later. Next on the NASA Mix, Somber with 12 to 12 on 90.3 WHPC.

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The Neighborhood on the NASA Mix, the voice of NASA Community College 90.3 WHPC. Hey there, I'm Jess, what's up? I was scrolling on Instagram earlier and I saw that Christopher Jackson is returning to Hamilton on Broadway. He's coming back from September 8th of this year to January 3rd of 2027. If you don't know who he is, he plays George Washington in the very well-known Broadway musical Hamilton. I already know that everyone is going to go crazy. Like, that post that I saw was literally made like 11 hours ago, and there was already at least over 25,000 reposts. So I just know that the moment tickets come out, people are going to buy all of the seats. Can you imagine the original cast, like, coming back? As the how big it, like, it is, like, now, like, it would be, like, insane. You wouldn't even be able to, like, buy, like, a ticket. It would quite literally be like you're in the Ticketmaster war for a concert. Next on the NASA Mix, Ariana Grande with Hate That I Made You Love Me on 90.3 WHPC.

Hey Violet, on the NASA Mix, the voice of NASA Community College, 90.3 WHPC. Hey there, I'm Jess. Because of how good the horror movie Obsession did in theaters, there's a lot of talk that Obsession 2 is officially in development. I haven't seen it yet, but I might sense it's just being highly praised for being one of the creepiest films of the year. And honestly, I'm really happy to hear that, because with horror movies nowadays, as someone that's really into horror and watches a lot of horror movies on a daily basis, a lot of the horror movies that have been coming out are mainly just the same old thing over and over again. There's not really, any level of suspense to it, I feel. But I might just see it since it's highly praised, and if it's in development for a second, for a sequel, I might go see it. Next on the NASA Mix, Paramore with Still Into You on 90.3 WHPC.

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1: 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My name is Mike McNeff. I'm one of the owners of the Irish Poet. And if you haven't stopped by yet, what are you waiting for? There's something here for everyone. Whatever you're in the mood for, we got it. Got kids? No problem. 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

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My name is Chuck Caputo, wishing everybody peace, love, hope, and justice in this world. Trying to bring some justice, because we got to create justice. Justice doesn't just happen. We got to create it. That was Babar O'Reilly, 1971. You probably know that, right? Written by Pete Townsend when he was totally pissed off. He was angry. He was angry because the 60s revolution didn't make it, didn't go far enough, and he was very angry about this. So I heard when he was talking about it on his video one time. I think he blamed it on drugs or, you know, alcohol or whatever. You know, people were wasted. Kids were... The teens were wasted. It was a teenage wasteland. They're all wasted. They can't do anything. They can't make a better world. Anyway, coming up, what do we have? Born to Run. That was written, let me see, what year was that? That was 1975. That was after the revolution didn't work, and everybody was running away. Born to Run, 1975. Bruce Springsteen from his third studio album on WHPC 90.3 FM.

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Jerry and the Pacemakers, 1964, Don't Let the Sun Catch You Crying, written by Jerry Marsdell, Freddie Marsdell, I guess that was his brother, Les Chadwick, and Les McGuire. And that was the band, Jerry and the Pacemakers, 1964, as I stated. Great song. I heard Clive Davis died. I didn't know too much about him. I knew he was part of the old system, and he was kind of favoring pop music over other types of music, and I think that stifled things a little bit, but, you know, it was still part of a better system that we have today. you know, music from the 50s, 60s, 70s, 80s, 90s, you had songwriters, you know, writing great stuff, and that's hard to do. That's really hard to do. And some people blame the digital revolution. I don't know about that. I don't know about that. You know, rock and roll was never sat well with the mainstream in our nation. It was always a rebel music, you know, and, you know, it was always on the side. It was not really fully accepted. And that's okay. And not only that, you know, it changed the world. You know, it was a very powerful thing. You know, our music, you know, we started rock and roll and blues and all that stuff over here in this country, and it was copied all over the world. you know, and I'm an optimist, because, you know, if it could happen for 50 years in this country, and even though it's not happening right now, it may happen again, and I hope it does. Moving on, we have the song Human by the Human League, 1986 on 90.3 WHV.

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0: Let's Spend the Night Together, The Stones, 1967. What album was that from? Between the Buttons. Great album. On Sound Traveler, the voice of NASA Community College, 90.3 WHBC. My name is Chuck Caputo, wishing everybody peace, love, hope, and justice. You could text us anytime, any request you have, any comment, or just to say hi. 516-572-7440. 516-572-7440. Give us a text. Say hi. Boy, you know, this news, when I go home and I watch the news, I mean, like, I'm looking at it like it's, I mean, these extreme viewpoints, you know, and lies. I mean, it's ridiculous. It's really ridiculous. I have to go online to find, you know, to find out what's really going on. I usually go to Scott Ritter is pretty good. He has a YouTube channel. He's the UN arms inspector. He says a lot of interesting things, and I learned a lot from him, too. The Young Turks, another thing, you know. I mean, you should check everything. Just, I'm not saying all these YouTubes are perfect, but, you know, I mean, I get a lot more truth on YouTube than I get on my TV set. Coming up, what do we have? A song by John Stewart. You know who he was? He was the guy with the Kingston Trio. You know, it's going back like to the early 60s, right? So before he left the Kingston Trio, he wrote this song. I always thought it was Neil Diamond, but Neil Diamond wrote some other stuff, for the, some other things for the Monkees. And this, what year was this? This was 1967. On, excuse me, 90.3 WHB.
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2: 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Don't get excited, man. It's because I'm short, I know.

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David Bowie's Never Gonna Fall for Modern Love. That was 1983. Written by him, yeah, from his album Let's Dance. On Sound Traveler, the voice of Nassau Community College, 90.3 WHPC. My name is Chuck Caputo, wishing everybody peace, love, hope, and justice. You could text us anytime with any requests, comment, or just to say hi. 516-572-7440. 516-572-7440. You know, last week I was talking about immigration. I enjoy talking about these things because there's so little places in America where you get some different ideas and stuff. I mean, immigration, very important thing. Very important thing, immigration. It's very important for a nation. It gives us wealth big time. You know, programs like Social Security and other important programs would definitely be a downturn on those programs if immigration disappeared. Very important thing to our nation, and we just don't hear it on the mainstream press, and I think we should. I think it's disgusting that this president used immigration as like scapegoats, you know, because we live in a very tough system to live in. We live in a very exploitative system. And, you know, people are very angry, you know, and here's this guy who comes along and he starts, you know, giving up, you know, starts pointing to the immigrants as the cause of it. And it's just not true. Coming up, what do we have? Oh, my friend Charlie last week, he said, you know that song, Can't Find My Way Home by he said Cream. It's not Cream, it's Blind Faith. It's such a great song. I said, yeah, Charlie, it is. So here it is for Charlie out there on 90.3 WHPC.

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1964, Dancing in the Street, written by Marvin Gaye, William Stevenson, and Ivory Joe Hunter from Martha and the Vandellas in 1964. Great song, classic song. 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My name is Chuck Caputo, wishing every one of you peace, love, hope, and justice in this world. Coming up. Oh, before we come up to the next song over here, I would like to give you a couple quotes. You know, I just love these quotes so much. The world is a dangerous place, not because of those that do evil, but because of those who look on and do nothing. Oh, how about this one? To sin by silence when we should protest creates cowards out of men. Don't be a coward, please. Coming up. Heart, 1975, Crazy on You.

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From Goat's Head Soup, Heartbreaker, The Stones, 1973 album, Goat's Head Soup. Can't get any better than that. I shouldn't say that. We're going to get better than that. We're going to have bands better than The Stones. Yeah, next time rock and roll comes alive again in this country, maybe if we have a renaissance or something, the rock and roll business will start up again. That's what we need. On Sound Traveler, the voice of Nassau Community College, 90.3 WHPC. My name is Chuck Caputo. Wish everybody peace, love, hope, and justice in this world. Coming up, we at Sound Traveler here, we would like to touch all bases. So we're going to go all the way to the other side of the field and play something by a beautiful woman, Barbara Streisand, Woman in Love, by the written by the Bee Gees on 90.3 WHPC.

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9: 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Yeah, I'm the Beery, and after 41 years in business, we're closing the doors on February of 2027. You're running out of time to see what Beery's is all about. 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My full event calendar and more information is available online at MrBeery's.com.
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Hi, I'm Ken Algerman. Thank you for joining me for Undiscovered Discovery this Saturday morning at 7 o'clock. Hope you had a great week and you stayed out of trouble. And you're going to have a great weekend. I'm sure you are. And I just appreciate you listening to this radio station and listening to me on this great, great, great, great Saturday morning. All right? So just sit back and relax. I just want to let you know my email is undiscoveredwhpc@gmail.com. So just give me any feedback. I appreciate it. That was a great song. I'm going to get to see them. They're playing Connecticut at the Hartford it's Amphitheater. That's in Bridgeport. I've never been there before. I'm going to try to check it out and see how that is. Okay. And next, we're going to go to, since it's just summertime, we're going to go to something by Simple Minds. It's called Summertime on 90.3 WHPC.

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Keeping it Kenny this week. Hope you're enjoying the show. Again, Undiscovered plays a lot of duffs, you know, different stuff, stuff that you probably heard before, but never that way. The remix, or that was live. I think that was live in Arizona. I'm not sure exactly. But, you know, it's a, I hope you enjoy the way I run this show. I hope you do. And I don't want to make mistakes. Last week, I was so terrible. I made so many mistakes. I don't want to do that this week. So anyway, let's do good comebacks of the week. And let's see here. I love it. Don't be ashamed of who you are. That's your parents' job. Oh, my God. It's so funny. All right. I want to get to some more music here. Let's. What are we going to do next, Ken? Oh, another great song. I mean, I haven't heard this in a while. Peter Murphy, Cuts You Up. A 90.3 WHPC.

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Again, I'm Ken Alger, and thank you for joining me. Keeping it Kenny this week. I try. I really do try. And what did you think of that song? That's from his reprise. And again, you might have heard this song differently. He took all his songs, like sort of hits, and he remixed them and made them even better. And that song is called Lift Me Up. What a great song. And let's do Would You Rather, okay? Would you rather have a perfect memory and remembers everything, or be able to get anything you want? That's kind of a strange, you know, would you rather. I think I want to have a perfect memory. I think that'd be great. You can remember everything. I think that'd be better in wanting to forget things. I mean, some things are terrible in life, but I don't think it's worth not to, you don't want to forget, you know, parts of your life. That's how I would go. And I just want to say, please go up to nccradio.org and check out all the different shows. This is a great radio station. There are so many things going on. Really check it out. And you can go there and listen to the show. And again, you know, you can download the app, and we stream all over the place. You can just say, Alexa, play WHPC, okay? But check out, you really got to check out the list. They're amazing, amazing. And we win so many awards. All right, Ken, you got to go to some more music here. Next is a group that only put out one album. I play them a lot because they're so good. Citizen Zero, and it's called What a Feeling on 90.3 WHPC.

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That was Sticks and Stones. What a great group. Unbelievably. Another group that, you know, probably has like six albums out, or CDs, or whatever you want to call them. And almost every song is good. And some songs are great. Some songs are even super great. Anyway, Ken, stop talking. Have you ever, let's do Have You Ever. Have you ever taken a painting or an art class? Yes, I have. I took a painting class, actually, when I was in college at Dowling. Remember with Dowling? It's not around anymore. But I figured, how hard could that be? I'll take it for credits, three credits. But let me just tell you something. I took more time with that class. I had to. Spent more time on weekends painting, and it was really, really hard. You had to know your color tones and everything. I couldn't believe how hard it was. I thought it was going to be easy. But anyway, Ken, stop talking because we got to get to some more music. And the next thing we're going to hear, what is that? Time Stood Still. This is live by Midjourney. And what a great artist he is. You know, really, really good. I say that about everybody I play, but he's super. He really is super. 90.3 WHPC. Here we go.

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You know what I read the other day that's very interesting? Very, very interesting. I mean, we know the atmosphere on Earth is, it stays because of gravity. But what I didn't know is that the reason why also is the upper levels are heavier than the air. So it pushes down and keeps the clouds and the oxygen just flying off. And the amazing thing is we are traveling 660 miles an hour around the sun. I mean, there's nothing out there in space, so really to constrict us, but that's amazing. And then on top of that, it's even more amazing, is our solar system is also moving at a speed through our galaxy. And our galaxy is actually moving at the same time. So just it's boggling when you think about it. Anyway, I don't want to get too philosophical. I didn't even say that right, but anyway, I didn't want to get that way. Let's go to some more music here. What are we going to do, Ken? We're going to, I love this song. Shine It All Around. That came off, maybe his fourth solo album by Robert Plant on 90.3 WHPC.

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All right, again, the show goes so fast. Again, my name is Ken Algeri. Thank you for joining me for Undiscovered Discovery. Catch me next week. I got to do some jokes here, though. What do you call a wife of a hippie? Mrs. Hippie. Did you hear the joke about the watermelon? It was the pits. Oh, my God. Here we go. Oh, my goodness. Let's see any more. What's the best thing about living in Switzerland? I don't know, but their flag is a big plus. Oh, my God. That's terrible. How do trees get online? They just log in. And I don't know if I can continue with this. What country has the fastest growing population? Ireland, because every day it's doubling. All right. I don't know. Maybe. All right. The last one of the week. Why was King Arthur's army too tired to fight? Because it had too many sleepless nights. K-N-N-I-D-H-T. It's pretty bad when you have to spell a word out for a joke. But anyway, like I said, thank you for joining me. It always goes so fast. Stay out of trouble. Be nice to people. Catch you next week at the same time, same station. And Ron Stevens is coming up next, all right? And I'm going to leave you with a song that I haven't played and heard in such a long time by Roxy Music, okay? Here we go. More than this on 90.3 WHPC. Take care.

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Oh, it is the music of the Bay City Rollers on WHPC. Oh, it's Ron Stevens, you know, paying this a tribute during this retro mix to late Clive Davis, record executive extraordinaire. One of the first groups on his Arista label was the Bay City Rollers.

Toronto charted hit for the Bay City Rollers from 1978, and that's the way, oh, the way I feel tonight. Oh, I love it. One of the first acts that would be on the label Arista Records, of course, that was owned and operated by the one and the only Clive Davis, who passed away last week at the age of 94. You know what? We have a whole bunch of music from that record label. He had many acts. We got a whole bunch of them for you right now. How about the Flock of Seagulls from 1983? And this is Wishing. It's Ron Stevens on the Retro Mix on your Saturday morning. 15 after 8. Hopefully the weather gets better. We'll tell you all about it later on. 90.3 WHPC.

Great song from Air Supply. Oh, yeah. A lot of these acts that Clive Davis discovered and had signed to his label, they had a long career. Oh, you know what? He brought back a whole bunch of different acts, resurrected careers as well. Aretha Franklin, case in point, signed to Arista Records in the 80s, had hit after hit after hit. Oh, here's the Queen of Soul, the 1985, and Who's Zoomin' Who on WHPC. Good morning.

The acts that Clive Davis brought back on his Arista Records. Yeah, they had a hit after hit again. That's Dionne Warwick. And Much Too Much. To another Dionne, Dionne DiMicci. His comeback LP from 1989. Yo, Frankie. Here's And the Nicest Still on WHB.

That's the music of the Grateful Dead on WHPC. He brought Axe back on Arista Records. Yeah, like this one. Jermaine Jackson, of course, one of the leads, the oldest brother of the group of the Jackson 5. He would stay with Motown while the others moved to CBS Records. Well, you know what? Jermaine Jackson signed to Arista Records in the early 80s, and he would resurrect his career, have big hits than he did in Motown. Like this. What a good one. It's a nice ballad from 1984. And do

Jermaine Jackson. I love that song. That is a big hit for him for 1984 on 90.3 WHBC Music Time. It's 8:46. How you doing? By the way, we're going to do a special tribute, a one-hour tribute later on the afternoon edition of the Retro Mix from 2 to 3. We're going to have Barry Manilow. Yeah, we'll spotlight his music because tonight he will be at the UBS Arena for his final New York, Long Island appearance. So it's going to be a good show. I'll be there. I'll give you the whole rundown next time I talk to you and see, tell you how it was. Oh, you know what? We got also the music of the party mix with Stephanie Lobato. She's on later on today on your Saturday. She gets the party started really early. She gets it started at 4 right here. You got to keep it locked. Great music on your Saturday on 90.3 WHPC. We got the weather for you. Let's see how that weather is for today. Looks like it's going to rain, but it's not. It's going to be cloudy. Maybe a slight chance of a passing shower this afternoon around 3 or 4. Other than that, not too bad for today. It's overcast. And then tomorrow morning, on the overnight, maybe another chance of a slight rain. But high today, 81. It's humid out, though. That's why. 70 for the low tomorrow. Chance of some early morning rain. 80 for the high. Low is 67. Monday, it'll be 84 and sunny. And the rest of the week, get this. We're going to start hitting at the middle to the end of the week. Up in the 90s, we'll probably almost reach 100. Amazing. Oh, now you want summer? Summer's here, right in time. Outside of windows, going up to 81, cloudy, 74 WHBC degrees. WHBC. Here's a group that was brought back from Clive Davis on Arista Records, the Kinky Kinks. Here they are with their biggest all-time hit. A 1983 is Come Dancing. Love this song. 12 away to 9. On a New York Saturday morning, WHBC.

Summer of 86. Oh, yeah. Remember like yesterday, they were back, the Monkees, on MTV and on Arista Records. And that was then, this is now, their first top 20 hit in years. Oh, yeah. One more act that was brought back by Clive Davis. Gotta be Carly Simon. Here she is on WHPC.

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7: Ron Stevens, 2002.

comeback of all comebacks, J.S. Santana, multi-Grammy award-winning hits, on Arista Records. As we remember Clive Davis, who passed away this week at the age of 94. Oh, yeah. All his record label acts, on Arista. They had a lot of club hits, that label, like this in the 90s. It's Real McCoy. It's Another Night, Just Another Night for you. You got it. Good morning.

from the LP Swing Street. Yeah, a whole bunch of jazz stuff. Yeah, one of the final times we were here, the one, the only, the unforgettable Sarah Vaughan on that LP. Oh, he had a whole bunch of great stuff. That's, he has a knack of taking an instrumental like he did with Bandstand Boogie, American Bandstand theme, and doing words to it. Sounds really good. A 90.3 WHPC. One more from Barry. By the way, he's going to be appearing at the UBS Arena tonight, one night only in town, for his final concerts in the New York City area. So you got to keep it there. Keep it locked to 90.3, because at 2 p.m. today, we'll do a whole one-hour special tribute to the one and only Barry Manilow. In 2006... Barry Manilow and Clive Davis, Clive, it was his idea, says, you know, Barry, let's do a, I know you like to do a lot of the remakes of songs and tributes to songs, and, you know, it started with this, the songs of the 50s. He recorded songs like he did a Take a Venus, was excellent, Frankie Avalon song. He did all these songs of that decade, put it out, and it became a number one LP. Then he followed up the songs of the 60s, 70s, and 80s. Here we are with one of the first songs from that LP, from the songs of the 50s. This time around, along with the late Phyllis McGuire of the McGuire Sisters, Sincerely Teach Me Tonight. Oh, we got it on WHPC. Take a listen.

love that song. It's Ron Stevens with you on the Retro Mix and Music Time 923. 23 after 9. Oh, you know what? We got the music of Arista Records, you know, the label that the late Clive Davis got started, and he had hit after hit after hit with this roster of stars on the show. Oh, you know what? He has so many different acts on this label, but and he resurrected some acts like this one. We have one more for you that he was an established act with the Raspberries on Capitol Records in the early 70s with his group, and Go All the Way is Eric Carmen on 90.3. He was signed to Arista in 1975, left the label for a short time, came back, and because of the success of Dirty Dancing and Hungry Eyes in 1988, he was re-signed to Arista Records, and you have a huge hit that summer. It'll peak at number 3. It's Make Me Lose Control on WHPC.

Formerly of the Rhythmics, this time around, solo Annie Lennox on Arista Records. And why? One of the hottest acts of the 90s was Ace of Base. They had a number one hit in 1994 on Arista Records as we paid tribute to Clive Davis on 90.3 WHPC.

Oh, yeah, that's Alan Parsons Project. Yeah, that's from 1984. Sounds like the Wall of Sound, right? Paul Davis on Arista Records on W.

Remember Clive Davis, who passed away at the age of 94. Long Island's own Taylor Dayton signed to the label. Oh, yeah, for 1990. This is I'll Be Your Shelter. Love this song. It's the Retro Mix. Ross Stevens, 94.3 WHBC.

0: From Baldwin, Long Island. Yeah, that is Taylor Dayne on Arista Records, and I'll Be Your Shelter. Music time, 9:48. Got 10, 12 minutes away to assist the chatter coming up next on WHBC. Looking at a tribute to the late Clive Davis, the biggest record man in the industry. Yeah, he had hit after hit after hit, discovered a lot of acts, and we'll say the best one for last. The biggest act on his label has to be Whitney Houston. Oh, she would have so many number one hits. We got some songs for you on 90.3 WHPC. A Double Dose is so emotional.
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Number one, yeah, Whitney on WHBC. We're wrapping up our Retro Mix this morning edition on WHBC Rod with the music of Whitney Houston. Mix. Oh, how about one more song for you? Yeah, how about this? One of my favorite all-time hits from her. This Love Will Save the Day. 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
1: Good morning, good morning, good morning, and welcome to the Sister Chatter Radio Show. It's your girl, Allie Kay, and I am so excited, as you can see in my voice. Yes, I am excited. We're going to be talking today all essence, baby. We're going to New Orleans, you guys. Even if you're not with me when I go next weekend, listen, I'm getting you guys prepped for what's about to take place, because New Orleans is going to be on fire next weekend, and I'm so excited. I am so excited with this, because you know what? I've been dreaming about this for so long, and I've been wanting to be able to take part in this historic event that happens every year for our culture. So, you know, I am excited, everybody. I'm so excited. And, you know, I'm excited because, you know what? You're coming along with me. Even if you're not there physically with me, you're going to be there with me in spirit, pushing me along. And you know what? I can even know that you're going to be there, because you know what? You're going to be tuning in, right? You're going to tune in. All right. Now, I want you to do that. So what you know that you know what we got to do? You got to go get your, grab your coffee, your tea, your mimosas, whatever floats your boat, because honey, we're getting ready to get into this show. And you know what? This is one of the artists that's going to be featured at the Essence Fest. So you know what? Get ready. This is Dougie Fresh, the show. I am so excited again. So you guys take a listen to Dougie Fresh, the show, only on the Sister Chatter Radio Show.

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3: Welcome back to the Sister Chatter Radio Show. It's your girl, Allie Kay. And yes, I'm excited. I am truly excited because you know what? I am heading down again to the New Orleans. So you know what? I'm going to be playing music all this hour with, you know, just so that you guys could feel the vibe that I'm feeling and get that energy that I'm feeling because I am excited. Now, let me tell you, now, besides the artists and performances, there is literally something that everybody can do. I've been reading and, you know, catching up to try to figure out what I'm going to be doing. You got conversations with some of the most influential voices in our community, amazing entrepreneurs, shopping opportunities, networking, food, culture, and experiences that celebrate Black excellence. And how exciting is this? Michelle Obama will be in the building with conversations moderated by Kiki Palmer. That's worth a trip all by itself. So you know what? I am so excited. I don't even know what to say. I'm just like, I can't wait. I'm packing my bags. I got other things that's exciting happening this weekend. Tomorrow, actually, I have my first grandchild, my baby shower that I'm hosting. So, you know, I am very geeked. This is going to be really a wonderful week for me. But you know what? I am excited because you know what? It is going to be all of these things happening at one time. So, you know what? I'm just praising God and giving him the honor because he does all things great, right? And we're going to get into some other music right now. We're going to get into some Patti LaBelle because she's going to be headlining down there also. This is New Day only on the Sister Chatter Radio Show.

Welcome, welcome back to the Sister Chatter Radio Show. It's your girl, Allie K, and yes, you are on your way with Allie K. Now, that was Patti LaBelle now with that song, New Day, and I don't know about y'all, but listen, that song is speaking to me directly to where I am in life right now, right? That song is just, oh, because, you know, sometimes God opens doors that you never expected, but opportunities, he just put those opportunities in front of you that you pray for, and all you can do is just walk through them with gratitude. And that's exactly how I am feeling as we get closer to this Essence Festival. Tomorrow, my first grandbaby's baby shower, and I want to shout out everybody that's helping me with this baby shower, because you know I got my team, my Naomi's team, yes honey, and I am so excited and I'm so appreciative for all of the supporters that I have, because without you, listen, and without God, because let me tell you something, God is amazing, because he will put you in rooms and make space for you, and you know, you just got to sit back and just let him do what he does. Now, let me say all of this also. When you think about Essence Festival, what do you think about? I think about food. Good food, right? I think about when the people be marching down the street and they be throwing those beads and all that type of stuff. I know it's not that time of the year, but I think about all of that. And I'm just like, I'm here for it. I'm so excited about this. I'm excited for the music that I'm getting ready, because we're going to the concerts and all of that stuff. So I'm just so excited. I'm so excited. But you know what? I'm going to get into some more music right now. We're going to get into another artist that will be headlining down there. This is Leon Thomas with My Muse, only on the Sister Chatter Radio Show. Yeah.

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2: Now that was that we just got through hearing. We just got through hearing Leon Thomas. Yes, and he's one of the ones that's going to be headlining down there at the Essence Festival. Let me tell you, that's one thing that I love about Essence. It brings together multiple generations of artists. Listen, you got rising stars making their mark and legends whose music has become a part of the soundtrack of our lives, right? And speaking of legends, this next artist has written, produced, and performed some of the greatest songs in R&B history. Now, you know, I always talk about him because you know what? This is one of my favorites, okay? This is one of my favorites, and it's Babyface. This, I'm playing my song right now. I know you've heard it before, but we're going to play it again. This is Babyface, Give You My Heart, only on the Sister Chatter Radio Show, honey.

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2: 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It's your girl, Allie K. And yes, you are on your way with Allie K. And let me tell you something. I'm real geek, right? You know, I am really, really geek. As we continue our Essence Countdown, yep, because we are into the Essence Countdown, honey. I got 1 week till next Friday. Mm-hmm. Yesterday was a week. Mm-hmm. Well, you know, one thing I realized as I've been preparing for my first Essence Festival is that so much it's so much bigger than concerts. Okay. We're excited about the performances and the artists because, you know, I'm like geeked about that. But Essence is really a celebration of culture, community, entrepreneurship, wellness, and you know what I really love on this show, Black excellence. So one thing I'm especially excited about is that the We Love Us Marketplace, because this is where I'll be spending a lot of my time. And it's actually where I'll be moderating a panel discussion featuring some of the incredible entrepreneurs and business owners. Then, you know, we got the We Love Us Marketplace. It's filled with Black-owned businesses that come across the country sharing their products, their stories, their journeys. Listen, if you are attending Essence Festival, I am definitely encouraging you to stop by, support these businesses, and experience everything that the marketplace has to offer, okay? Because I know I am. I know that I am. I'm going to be going around talking to those entrepreneurs. You know what? We're going to get some of these people on the show here. That's what I'm working towards. We're going to have a lot of them come in as featured hosts for the Sister Chatter Radio Show. Yes, that's what we are working on. But, you know, I've been talking about this, but, you know, I'm going to get back into some music right now, right? Now, this is a song that had everybody picking sides back in the day. Here is my girls, Brandy and Monica. The Boy Is Mine. Yes, only on the Sister Chatter Radio Show.

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3: 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This is your girl, Allie Kay, and yes, you are on your way with me, Allie Kay. Now, that was a little of Brandy and Monica. It was a doubleheader for you this morning. Yeah, since both of them amazing ladies will be at that Essence Festival headlining, I had to show them some love today. Yes, I did. I had to show them some love today. I wasn't really too familiar with that song that we just played, It All Belongs to Me. But you know what? I saw them in there. I said, you know what? I'm going to play that song because, you know, they're headlining. And they've been touring all over this country. So let me ask you something. I want to ask you something. I want you to head over to the Sister Chatter Radio, the Sister Chatter page on Facebook, right? And I want you to tell me, because, you know, they did the verses back in the day. I want you to tell me, are you Team Brandy or are you Team Monica? I love both of those young ladies because they both can blow. They both can blow. And, you know, Monica, she's been going through it a little bit with her. I think her father just passed away. I was seeing that. Yeah, so, you know, we gotta lift her up, right? We gotta lift her up and keep her lifted because, you know, all these people leaving this world and we just gotta pray for one another and keep each other encouraged, right? So I'm lifting up Monica. But yeah, I like both of them. I like both of them. But speaking of representing, I want to send a special shout out to my Uncle Jesse and all those Qs. Yes, listening this morning. Yes, because you already know what's coming up next. This song has been lighting up some family reunions, cookout step shows, and dance floors for generations. The minute you hear the beat, you already know what time it is. Listen. And you know how I love to step. I love to step. So, Uncle Jesse, this one is for you. Turn it up and enjoy George Clinton's Atomic Dog only on the Sister Chatter Radio Show.

many times we think about celebrities, we think about athletes, entertainers, and people we see on television, right? Right? But Black excellence is also, listen, I want you to hear this very well and clear and loudly. Black excellence is also the grandmother raising the grandchildren. It's the teacher staying after school to help a student succeed. It's the entrepreneur building that business from the ground up. It's that cancer survivor who keeps pushing forward no matter what obstacles comes their way. It's that person working hard every day, taking care of their family, showing up for their community, and refusing to give up on their dreams. Because you know what? You see all of this stuff that's going on in this world. It's so dark, right? It is so dark. I'm scared to even turn on the news because I don't know what I'm going to see. And I'm seeing stuff that's so crazy, like people hurting children and people hurting the elderly and people just driving reckless, drinking and driving reckless and killing people. You know, it's so dark. We have to have something to give us some hope, right? So it's the person that's working hard every day to take care of their family, showing up for their community, and refusing to give up on their dreams. And I'm saying that again because that's the truth. It's that person. Black excellence isn't just about fame. It's about perseverance. It's about purpose. It's about continuing to move forward even when the road doesn't even seem easy. And believe me when I tell you, I'm that person. I'm that person. I'm that person. Listen, I should write a book. You know, I said that to my daughter-in-law and I said, you know, I should write. She said, you should. You should write a book because you know what? When you don't give up, that's Black excellence, right? Well, I just had to get that off. Now, let's keep the music going with two artists who are, they're going to be performing also there. So I'm have to make a shout out to them. And I'm playing all music that's representing the Essence Festival. So these two young ladies, they're going to be there also. This is Cardi B and Kalani, Safe Only on the Sister Chatter Radio Show.

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Wow, wow, wow. Exceptional baby face only on the Sister Chatter Radio Show. Yes, I love that song. I love that song. I know you know that I love that song because I play it frequently on this show because, you know, Babyface, he got it going on, right? He got it going on. Yeah, I'm that R&B chick. Yes, I love Babyface. But you know how our time goes by so fast here. You know that. Oh, well, when the reason why I'm talking, I played that song, Exceptional, is because that's what that song means so much to me, because you have exceptional people all over here. You have exceptional people. I know that I've had the opportunity to meet through Sister Chatter. I've had a lot of exceptional hosts. People come on the show and talk about their businesses and what they got going on in their communities. And you know what? That's what this is all about. Because when I started Sister Chatter, the vision was simple: to create a space where people could connect, share their experiences, discover products, support businesses, and build community. That's what Sister Chatter is about. What I didn't realize was how many exceptional people I would meet along the way. Yes, I've met some entrepreneurs who started businesses with nothing but a dream and determination. I met survivors who turned their pain into purpose. I met community leaders, creators, authors, and playwrights, and everyday people doing things that's very extraordinary, right? And that's what Sister Chatter is all about: giving people a platform to share their stories, to celebrate their successes, and to inspire others. That's what it's about. And maybe that's a reminder for us all today that you don't have to be famous to be exceptional. You don't have to be on television. You don't have to have thousands of followers. Sometimes just being exceptional means just showing up, helping others, staying true to your values, and continue to move forward even when nobody is watching. So today I want to give a shout out to all those exceptional people in the Sister Chatter community. I want to thank you for your support and your encouragement. Yes, and for being a part of this journey with me. All right. And if you have a business, and or if you know of a business that you would like to, or a product that you want, that you feel that deserves to be highlighted, I would love to hear from you. I want you to reach out to me at the Sister Chatter, right? This is how I want you to reach out. Radio at Sister Chatter. That's radio at sistachatta.com, because we're always looking to spotlight amazing people who are doing amazing things. Okay. Yes. And you know how fast this goes by. The time goes by so fast. But yes, I truly appreciate you. I truly appreciate you tuning in and cheering for me. Yes, I do. I do. And I just want to tell you again how special you are. You know, I got to go out with my girl Lizzo, because, you know, everyone, you are very special to me. And I just want you to really, I want you to sit back and really listen to the words that comes out of this song, because this song, this is my go-to song every week. On every show, I'm playing Lizzo. Because I want to remind you, because somebody else might not, but I am. I am reminding you that you are special. So I want you to have an amazing week. Know that you are favored and blessed by God. That's why you are still here, okay? Thanks again for tuning in. It's your girl, Allie Kay, at the Sister Chatter Radio Show. Have a great week. Remember, you're special, baby. Bye-bye.

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1: 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My name is Mike McNeff. I'm one of the owners of the Irish Poet. And if you haven't stopped by yet, what are you waiting for? 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Whatever you're in the mood for, we got it. Got kids? 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
1: It was in the year of Asia, in the lovely month of June, when the gadflies were swarming and dogs howling at the moon.
0: On heat, on the frontier.
1: How it rosary beads and sandwiches for Stuttgart we began. Joxer packed his German phrase book and jump leads for the van.

them at any time. A big vulture wrote Fräulein. And as soon as we found Stuttgart, we got the wagons in a ring. Sean Hogg got out the banjo and Peter played the mandolin. Oh, there was fans there from everywhere, attracted by the sounds. And the first flag you're in Europe, and jocks are past the flagging round. But the session, it ended when we'd finished all the stout. The air mattresses inflated, and the sleeping bags rolled out.

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0: 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I'll see you again soon. God bless.
1: That's Christy Moore. That's Christy Moore live with Joxer goes to Stuttgart about the Euro Championships. Going way back to 1988. Fantastic time. Had to play that. We are in the throes of the World Cup here. Going to be determined who is going to the round of 32. Some major upsets. Little Cape Verde. Can't believe the smallest country ever to qualify for the next round. Good on them anyway. Diego Ich Armajan, good morning, all you listeners. I want to thank each and every one of you for tuning in for another rendition edition of Full Irish here on the Voice of Nassau Community College, 90.3 WHPC. Melissa Gom, Tomas Gerard de Prayer, damn glad to have you. As we always do, we look at the weather. It's been hot. It's been hot in Europe. If you've been following the news, any of you out there who still follow the news, fighting over air conditioners, sure, we've done that here in America. We continue to do stuff that boggles the mind. But yeah, the heat just makes people crazy. Doesn't matter where you're from. Cuts across socioeconomic, economic lines, cultural lines. The heat makes us crazy. Anyway, at the weather in Athaclia in Dublin, 75 degrees and partly cloudy. Was very warm the other day. I got a report that it was almost 88 degrees down in Cork the other day. Could you believe it? No air conditioning over there. In Limnock in Limerick, 68 degrees and cloudy. In Gulliv in Galway, 63 degrees and cloudy. In Kirkig in Cork, 65 degrees and cloudy. And here outside the WHP studios, Garden City, 82 degrees and partly cloudy. That is the weather. Now, let's get back to the music. That's why we're here. We'll talk about coming Luchasa scale in soccer, or rather football, as I like to call it, later on in the break. But for now, we're going to play Dory Farrell, the man from Dublin, singing that song, The Valley of Knockanore. For those of you that don't know Knockanore, it's down in County Kerry, up in North Kerry, right on the Limerick border to be exact. This song commemorates a murder by the RIC, which is the Royal Irish Constabulary, that occurred during the Irish War of Independence at Gortaglana near Knockanore in County Kerry. This was written by the poet Brian McMahon, and really, what happened is a group of black and tans were traveling out from Listowel towards Athy when they arrested four young unarmed men in Gortaglana. And prior to the barracks, Listowel had been burnt out in retaliation. The troops, who of course were drinking, decided to execute the young man. The first to be shot was Jerry Lyons. Four of them, only one survived. The other two were shot on the road. But a young man by the name of Cornelius D. He decided to run when the first shot rang out. He was shot in his thigh. He made a run for it. Imagine this. He ran 3 miles and survived. Anyway, happy Irish song. Here's Dory Farrell with The Valley of Knockanore, only here on 90.3 WHPC.
2: As Bolliclia Dory Farrell, Shohe a club na féile in Shohang Lashu, then the legend hinde the Valley of Knockanure.

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That's four wins with the Flags of Dublin, only here on 90.3 WHPC. Anyway, as promised, let's talk about what is going on here in Cumann-Luchasa scale in the world of GAA. So we say coming down to the business end of the championship, we have on today, we have the GAA Football All-Ireland Senior Championship. We have the quarterfinals going on today. We have Carcaig August Mayo going up in Dublin. Referee Martin McNally, that game going to kick off at 4 o'clock Irish time. After that, we'll have another game. We'll have Kerry taking on Tyrone. Same venue, different referee. Paddy Nealon is the man with the whistle for that game. Also have the Electric All-Ireland Minor Hurling Championship. Limerick taking on Tipperary in the Limerick Gaelic Grounds. Referee there is Cayman Flynn. We also have the GAA Football All-Ireland Junior Championship quarterfinal. We have Warwickshire taking on Kilkenny. That game is Park na Héireann in Birmingham in England. Referee Conor Duneen. And then we also have the semifinals that are hurling coming up next week. We have the old rivals coming there. Cork taking on Galway in Croke Park in Dublin. And then we have on Sunday, the 5th of July, we have Clare taking on Limerick. So three teams from Munster, one from Connacht. Also have the Electric Ireland All-Ireland Minor Football Championship going on. They're playing that game prior to the hurling match. We have Cork taking on Tyrone. I'm sorry, that's not going on in Dublin. That's going on in St. Conlett's in Newbridge. So that would be Kildare, actually. And we also have Friday, the 10th of July, we have the USGAA taking on Warwickshire Kilkenny in a semifinal. That's the GAA Football All-Ireland Junior Championship at the GAA Centre of Excellence up in Abbottstown in Dublin. We also have New York taking on London in the same venue. Now, what's going on? Hope you are enjoying the World Cup. To me, not as good as the 2022 World Cup in Qatar, but nonetheless, always full of shocks and surprises. We're getting down to the business end. Now we're finding out who is going to be down to the round of 32 before we get on to the quarterfinals. We have some matches today. We have Croatia taking on Ghana at 5 p.m. Croatia is underwhelmed. Older team there. We have Panama taking on England. England, another team that has underwhelmed. They're playing that game in East Rutherford in New Jersey. I also have Colombia taking on Portugal at 7:30 p.m. in Florida. Congo taking on Uzbekistan at 7:30 in Atlanta, Georgia. Algeria taking on Austria in Kansas City, Missouri, in the home of the Chiefs. And we have final game of the day, Jordan taking on Argentina in Texas. And then game tomorrow, we have South Africa taking on Canada in SoFi Stadium in California. Anyway, let's get back to the music. Here is Glenn Hansard and his musical buddy, Colm McInerney. The two of them met busking in Dublin in the 80s in Grafton Street. Where else would you meet? And they've had a lifelong collaboration. They were in a group called The Frames together, but have always got back together to make music. So here's them doing a song called Every Time, only here, 90.3 WHPC.

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child did weaken her soul. She just wasn't up to the fight. But she looked so peaceful as she went to her rest.

That was Imelda May with Clue Bay, only here on 90.3 WHPC. Anyway, coming to the end of the show, I want to say Slana Walia, no matter where you are or where you are going. I want to thank each and every one of you for tuning in for another rendition edition of Full Irish here on the voice of Nassau Community College, 90.3 WHPC. Going to have Josh O'Keefe play song Sam Hall. So for those of you that don't know Sam Hall, it's an English folk song. It's about an unrepentant criminal condemned to death for robbing the rich to feed the poor. Sounds a lot like a Robin Hood. Prior to the mid-19th century, the song was called Jack Hall instead of Sam Hall, after Jack Hall, a thief who was hanged in Tyburn in 1707. Story goes, Jack Hall's parents sold him as a climbing boy for one guinea, which is why most versions of the song identify Sam or Jack Hall as a chimney sweep. That's what a climber is, going back to the 1700s. Anyway, safe home, Slán, Josh O'Keefe, Sam Hall, only here 90.3 WHPC. Oh.

friends must part. 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

0: All right. This is the Radio Rumble right here on the Voice of Nassau Community College. And we got, well, they're not the Super Mario Brothers, but we got Evan and James in the studio. Boys, it's been a while. How's it going?
1: It's going very well.
0: You guys have been missing in action here at WHPC. You were the band of Radio Rumble. And, you know, we love having you guys on. I found out about you guys. I'm going to retell the story as I do every time. Saw you guys at Jones Beach last 4th of July. And, you know, you guys blew me away with your talent. And I approached you guys like a creep and asked, hey, you want to be on the radio? And now you've been on this show quite a few times since then. But it's come full circle now because you are going to be performing again at the 4th of July event over at Jones Beach. So this is awesome news, right?
2: Yeah, I'm excited.
0: You guys have made such great music, and you do such great stuff that you don't really see in modern popular music. It's a shame. You know, I was talking to some kids today about, when's the last great guitar solo? Like, in an actual popular song, and legitimately, I couldn't think of it. I couldn't tell you if there was any that has been, you know, a top charting song. And, you know, you guys get down to the basics of what makes music so great. Just a couple of guys, guitars. I know you do piano as well. And, yeah, you guys are a fantastic band. You can find them over at Evan and James Music on Instagram and over at evanandjames.com for all your tour dates and all the information about what's been going on. But what's been going on since you guys been last on here for the holiday special? I think was the last time.
2: Oh, it was a while ago.
0: Yeah. What's going on? What's any new stories? Anything new in your life?
1: Not really.
0: Damn, you guys.
2: Show over.
0: You guys are always just like, we play music, we do that. There's never like a drama with you guys. There's never fighting or drunken shenanigans. You guys are straight edge. I know that about you guys. So, you know, I feel like you're like a dream for an agent. Like, you're never going to have drama with Evan and James. There's never going to be a DUI story or any of these, you know, tragedies of beating up, you know, women. So that's why you guys need to listen to Evan and James. They are wholesome young men that perform great music. You guys do awesome covers of pretty much every musical act that I like, you know, 50s, 60s, 70s stuff. Which is why I do have some trivia here today, and we will get to that, because you guys perform a lot of songs that older people might like. Some might say the elderly. You do have your, obviously, original songs that are, you know, geared towards younger people, but, you know, you cover acts from the 50s and 60s, you know, your Everly Brothers, your Simon and Garfunkels and whatnot. So I have a quiz of how well do you know the elderly? So we're going to get to that later on in the program. And I figured we'd also write a song, because you guys are prolific songwriters at such a young age. But I've always been saying this, Evan, James, and Justin, I mean, that just rolls off the tongue, EJJ. I think combined with our brilliance, we can make something magical. So what do you guys say about that?
2: If you believe it, I'll believe it.
0: I believe it. Before we get into some more music, let's talk briefly. You guys, well, Andrew, you saw a movie that I saw. And then, Chris, you were saying you were going to see it. So let's talk a little bit about Toy Story 5, which I really much enjoyed. I love the Toy Story movies. They're just very nostalgic. I saw the original in theaters when I was a very young kid, and it was very impressionable. The, you know, groundbreaking first ever fully CGI movie was something to behold, and I really loved the cast and the story and the music, you know, Randy Newman's score and the original songs that he, you know, puts on. I'm a huge fan of that. What do you think of the franchise as a whole before we get to part five? You guys big fans of it?
1: I wouldn't say a big fan, but I like it. It's good.
0: Chris?
2: Yeah, I remember the first time I saw the first Toy Story.
0: Yeah.
2: I was just home, and I was like, oh, this is great. And I remember liking the music, too. And I don't know the title, but it's the song where Buzz's first introduced, and Strange Things Are Happening to Me. That's a good song.
0: Yeah,
2: it actually
0: it's
2: has
0: very
2: some,
0: good. Yeah.
2: Some good chord structure in there, and it's like,
0: so
2: very
0: good.
2: Catchy. But he's got a lot of other great songs.
0: Randy Newman.
2: Yeah, Randy Newman for sure.
0: Even the sad song at the end, he's like, clearly I will go sailing. But he writes a lot of like heavier stuff. If you ever go back and listen to like 1970s Randy Newman, like it's very like political and about race and like very edgy stuff. And it's so funny that he's the guy that most people my age know as, you got a friend in me. But he was writing like about racism and politics and some really deep, deep stuff. He actually had a full album covered. Harry Nilsson, who I think I've talked to you about with you guys, Nilsson did a whole album of Newman covers. So if you don't like Randy Newman's voice, which some people might not like, Harry Nilsson does a full cover album from the late 60s, I want to say, of one of Randy Newman's first albums. And it's really, really good stuff. So I saw Toy Story 5. I very much enjoyed it. I really didn't have high expectations because I thought Toy Story 4 was completely unnecessary. And I didn't think it furthered the plot. But I felt Toy Story 5 was a nice return to a... It's not as good as 1 and 2. I don't think it's even close. And I don't think it's as good as 3 either. But I think it was better than Part 4. I know, Andrew, you were differing when we were talking off the air. Back up your claim.
1: I don't have too much logic to back it up besides the fact that I was catching myself kind of dozing off in the middle of the film. And I did not feel that way about any of the others. But I don't know why.
0: What time was this at?
1: 8:30.
0: I need facts. I need. I'm gonna go detective mode on you. And you were, did you work a full day before then? Were you?
1: Yeah, I think I was. I think I might have been a little tired.
0: Yeah, he's a little tired. He was a little tired. So you were getting more to this. Now, did you? Well, you don't smoke, so you weren't. You weren't stoned. We know that. Do you get? This is gonna tie into the actual plot of Toy Story 5, which is about how kids can't focus on things. Mm-hmm. Do you find that you have a problem focusing on stuff? Maybe it's an issue on you that you couldn't focus on the movie, or do you normally able to watch movies without like looking at your phone?
1: No, I might have been a little brain rotted.
0: You're brain rotted. See, exactly, guys. The movie's great. Do you find that a problem? You guys are what, in your mid-20s?
1: 27. Yeah.
0: 27. So do you find that your generation was affected greatly by being introduced to cell phones at an early age? Or you guys are, you know, maybe a little too old for that. But like, I know my nephew is on his iPad and my niece has the phone already and she's, you know, 10 years old. Do you feel like that's affected your generation at all?
2: It's affected the whole world.
0: Yeah.
1: I mean, I think it did. I think younger and more. So people younger than us.
0: I think what works so great about Toy Story 5 is it doesn't crap on technology. You know, the technology is not a full-on villain in this movie. So the basic plot is the girl Bonnie, is that the girl's name?
2: Yeah.
0: She gets a tablet called like the Leapfrog or whatever, something along those lines. Lilypad is the name of the object. And you know, like most kids, they don't play with toys. They're doing other things these days. My niece and nephew aren't really playing with Barbies or action figures as much as I was as a kid. Not that I played with Barbies. I'm a man. Come on. But they, you know, that's just the simple fact. Toys are being bought by middle-aged men. I don't know if we've mentioned that when you guys have been on the air with me, but the number one buyers of action figures are literally people in their 40s. Kids are not playing with toys. And this movie's about how technology is warping their brains and just sort of making them zombies and not interacting and also not being friendly because she has some friends that are gossiping and bullying. And I think there's always a positive message and there's some deeper stuff with all these Toy Story movies. So I very much enjoyed it. I think it's one of my favorites of the year so far. Hmm. You're going to have to watch it. You said you're not going to watch the Supergirl movie. You got no interest in this, Chris? Because I know you're a big Superman fan.
2: I wasn't a big fan of the last Superman movie, so I don't think that's going to be any better.
0: No, and it's projecting to do horrible. I've read it needs to make $600 million to break even.
2: Good
0: it's going to make
2: that.
0: $50 million this weekend domestically. I think all in all, it'll probably make $300 million, which means it's going to lose $300 million.
2: Yeah.
0: They have to make smaller scaled budget movies.
2: Yeah.
0: They spend way too much on movies. But let's move on from the movies. Anything else going on in the life of Evan and James? Or are you just grinding with the music? Just constantly working on bettering yourself as far as music goes? I've heard rumors that one of you guys might not be single anymore. Is this factual?
2: Factual.
0: Everything is satisfactual. So what's going on, Chris? You're not a single man anymore.
2: No, and it feels good. She's honestly the best. I won't say her name. I won't put her on the spot.
0: No.
2: But no, it's been really good. It's been a nice way to like just unwind and just have a good time when I'm not working. And yeah, it's just been great.
0: Where did you meet? Was it at a show?
2: No, we met on a dating app.
0: Oh!
2: I didn't. It only took me however many years to finally hit the bullseye on the dating apps.
0: But so you were on the apps for a little while?
2: Yeah, I was. I was on and off, but like, honestly, it happened very unexpectedly. I wasn't like just scrolling, like brain rot scrolling on it. I wasn't just sending random likes. I just left it alone. I left my profile there, and then she sent me like a rose, like the super. Like,
0: oh, nice!
2: And
0: yeah,
2: she had a really cool pickup line, and she was like, because she sent the rose to a video of me playing the piano.
0: Oh,
2: and, yeah, and she complimented that in a nice way, and we just got to talking, and like 9 days later, we.
0: I'd like for you to play my keys. Yeah.
2: She did not say that. But we went on a date like 9 or 10 days later. And
0: when was this? How long ago?
2: This was in December 12th. And December 12th, she sent the rose, and then we went on our first date on the 22nd, so a few days before Christmas.
0: Did you have to get her a present?
2: I didn't get her a present. We just we had a nice casual date. And I got her flowers, but like I didn't tell her at the beginning, or I didn't show her that I got her flowers.
0: Yeah.
2: And at the end, I gave them to her. And she knows this. Like, I've been on dates before where like you don't know if you're gonna like the person or not.
0: Just hide the flowers.
2: And I knew that if I was gonna like her by the end of the night, which I really did, I gave her the flowers, and it was a very nice moment. And
0: I feel like we're gonna have a lot of songs about this. Moving forward, I bought her flowers on Christmas Day.
2: 3 days before Christmas. Yeah.
0: It's writing itself.
2: Yeah.
0: All right. So that's a change because you guys, last time you were in here, now we got to get Andrew on the apps. Are you on the apps or no?
1: Here and there.
0: Here and there.
1: Yeah.
0: That's the next song you're going to. Is he on the apps? Here and there. See, we're creating a song right now, but in just wait a little bit. In around 40 minutes or so, probably an hour or two, we're going to create the song of the summer. Because there's always that one song of the summer, and I think Evan, James, and Justin might create the new song of the summer. But speaking of new songs, I hear there's a new song from Evan and James called Never Last Forever. So why don't we hear about this? Who wrote this? Who's the main, voice behind this one? And anything else you really want to add to it? And when can we expect it to get a full release?
2: Well, all right. So to answer the first question, a little bit of a backstory.
0: Yeah.
2: We were at my house, and I think it was after a gig. And a lot of the times after a gig or beforehand, we'll meet up beforehand just to do some work, whatever it is, film a video, do writing, recording, whatever it is. So I remember we were in my room and we were just talking about how a lot of our songs that we've already released are good songs and they deserve to be heard. And I remember us talking about how we still want to make some more stuff that are like that, that are like hit potential. And we were so like dead as far as like creativity goes. We had nothing. We were just like sitting there, and then all of a sudden Andrew said, I got something in my head, and he just started playing the chord structure, and we wrote the lyrics together, and it was done honestly in less than an hour, and we made a rough recording of it. But now we've been working on it a lot, and we have it to present here today.
0: And you guys might have an album by the end of the year too with this on it.
2: Yeah.
0: And this is probably going to be like the main track, you think, that's going to be the big hit?
2: Definitely one of them, so, for sure.
0: You know, a lot of like the best songs of all time were just written like in a moment.
2: Yeah.
0: You know, like a lot of the Guns N' Roses songs that are really popular were just sort of, you know, throwaway sort of lines here and there. Like, the, you know, the song, the, when they go, where do we go now? Where do we go? Like, that was just like, they didn't know where to go with the song. And then that just becomes like an iconic thing. So sometimes when you overthink stuff, it makes it worse. So yeah. I think the spontaneity of that is something that hopefully, I haven't heard the song yet. Maybe it's not good. We're going to listen. I'm hoping it's good. All right, why don't we give this a listen? Never Less Forever. A brand new debut track. Well, not debut. It's a debut of the track. Never Less Forever. Evan and James right here on the Radio Rumble 90.3 WHPC.

0: Oh, yeah, we got another one. That's Never Last Forever. Evan and James right here on the Radio Rumble, the voice of Nassau Community College, 90.3 WHPC. Boys, fantastic stuff right there. So we were talking during the song just about the process of making a song, and maybe some people, you know, just hyper-focus on things. I have an issue with that whenever I edit something, even if it's something that's not very important. I just constantly listen to it to make sure it's perfect. And I've talked to film editors that just have to watch the same movie because they have to make sure everything's perfect and they don't want to mess up. That gets to people after a while. Is that something that, like, how do you deal with that stress of, like, okay, we're officially releasing this. Unless we're, you know, George Lucas, we're not going to have, like, a special edition of these songs. Like, this is it. This is the final thing. I'm like, before you click that button, I don't know exactly how it gets onto Spotify or all these links. Like, right before you click that final button, is that a stressful thing?
1: Yes.
0: Like, did I do everything perfect?
1: Yes. With the last album, it was excruciating. Like, when we got to that final point, we were like, oh no. And we went back and fixed stuff and listened to it 80 million times. And
0: have you ever heard anything and then you go, oh, yes, I have messed up. Yes. I can't believe I did that.
1: Yeah, there was this one song that had a little crack in it, and then we had to go back and we figured out we could re-upload it.
2: It was actually one of your favorites, You Changed Me.
0: Oh, yeah.
2: It had a really bad, like it, sometimes it just happens when you just transport the audio.
0: Well, we had that when I uploaded like half of your songs to here. They were all cracked out, but that was on me. That was just me poorly uploading it. I find that to be very interesting how people do go back though and change their work. A lot of movies do that. You know, they'll have like the director's cut or, you know, the Snyder cut or the special edition.
2: The 6-hour Snyder cut.
0: Which actually was...
2: it was not bad.
0: It was far better than what we got.
2: Yeah.
0: I was very much surprised. There were certain aspects of that I did not like. Mostly Jared Leto.
2: That was Justice League, right?
0: Yeah. The whole like future timeline, Jared Leto shoehorned in was just unnecessary. I love how Andrew just like completely like zones out whenever we talk nerd stuff. We're like, Superman, and Andrew, I just see just
1: my eyes
0: focusing on something in the distance. Let's talk more about creating a track and just if you go back, let's talk about listening to stuff that you've put out. I'm sure there's stuff that you're embarrassed about.
2: Yes.
0: So is it something that you maybe you'd want to revisit? Or like, because I've made, you know, whether it's a goofy video or even going back and listening to some of my early radio, I'm like, I can't believe I said that. I can't believe I sounded like that. I can't believe I didn't interject at this moment. There's got to be times when you're listening to even an Evan and James song or just maybe stuff that you created before, you know, you guys were in a band. Is there ever a thought like we should revisit this and see what we could do as older people, or you just want to keep on moving forward because nothing never lasts forever? I tried to segue that. That was just terrible.
2: No, not bad.
0: Do you ever look back at your work though and go, we can make this better?
1: Yeah.
2: Yeah, I mean, it's not really a priority. I think it is best to just, once it's out, let it go. It's in the past and move forward and try to do something better. But it really depends. Like, but it's all history and a memory, too.
0: You learn from your mistakes, though.
2: Oh,
0: like,
2: yeah.
0: Like, I'm editing something with my buddies. We made this crappy YouTube short. And, like, we're learning basic things. Like, we've never written a script for, like, a short film sort of thing. And you know, I'm putting it together and, you know, I'm taking away what we did good, what we did bad, what we could do better moving forward. And I guess that's sort of the same way with music. You guys perform amazing covers. That's how I discovered Evan and James. I heard you guys performing, I don't know what it was. I'm sure it was some 50s or 60s act. And then you just kept on performing like one hit after another, from ELO to the Beatles, Billy Joel, Beach Boys. And you guys just really kill it with the covers. So why don't we do something live here in the studio? I saw on your Instagram, Evan and James Music over on Instagram, and Also on TikTok, is it also Evan and James Music?
1: Yeah.
0: On TikTok. You guys performed a Beatles track a few days ago, and I was digging it. The harmonies were fantastic. I love when you guys sing together. You know, I love when you guys do your little solo stuff, but I always feel like when you guys are singing at the same time, it's like magical. It's really magical. So what was the Beatles song you guys were going to do?
2: Classic, written by Paul McCartney from the Help album, I've Just Seen a Face.
0: 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Here's Evan and James.

0: There they are, Evan and James, right here on the Radio Rumble, the voice of Nassau Community College, 90.3 WHPC. If you guys, I know we've talked about our favorite Beatles before, but have we talked about if you were to hang out with one Beatle, spend the day with one Beatle? Obviously, two of them no longer with us, so let's just talk about in their prime. Well, let's talk about them in the 70s. They just broke up. Who do you want to hang out with? I know you guys are straight edge, so you might not want to hang out with some of them. They'll probably, you know, be drunken nights with John Lennon. I think Ringo was clean by that time. I know he was going through a lot of stuff. And Paul really just did the marijuana. I know Lennon would be very difficult to be around. But I think I'd probably have the most fun with him, especially a drunken night, like me, him, Harry Nilsson, just screaming and shouting and having a blast. I really would love to also pick his mind. I just think he's all the Beatles say he was the smartest of the Beatles. There's estimates of his IQ being like 150 to 160. And the fact that he's been dead for so long, my entire life, I never got to know a life with John Lennon. I remember when George passed away, but I never knew, you know, Lennon in my life. So that's got to be my number one answer. Where are you guys? Who are you hanging out with? Which Beatle?
1: I actually agree with you on the John Lennon thing. Like, you probably have the most fun with him.
0: Yeah.
1: Like, I guess for me, it would be a little too far.
0: Yeah.
1: But I feel like, If we're talking 1970,
0: yeah,
1: I would say, honestly, I would like to hang out with Ringo in 1970 because he was pretty chill and he just had a good time. I think it was before he went on a rager.
0: Oh yeah,
1: I'm pretty sure it was in like the mid 70s to early 80s.
0: Before the rager, yeah, Ringo, especially in like that documentary over on.
1: Get Back.
0: Was it on Disney Plus? Right.
1: Yes.
0: Yeah. Like he just seems like. Very chill, just sort of trying to mend the fences between the, you know, the divas that were the Beatles. Andrew, who are you hanging with?
2: I would say
0: George. Oh, I turned your mic down. Which one is it? There you go. Who are you hanging with?
2: I would say George.
0: George?
2: Yeah.
0: You're going to do some meditation, mm-hmm. play the, what's the little thingy he plays? The sitar? Yeah. I have a hot take here. Not a fan of, like, the sitar songs.
2: Me neither.
0: I really don't like them. Now, are they bad songs? No, of course not. But honestly, they're usually, like, a track skip. If I'm listening to Sgt. Pepper's, I'm like, all right, I don't need to hear this one.
1: Yeah.
0: Do you guys have a Beatles song? Again, I don't know if I've asked these questions before with you guys. Been on so many times at this point. What, is this your fourth time, I think, on the show?
1: Fifth,
0: right? What's a Beatles song that you think is overrated? I know I've said Hey Jude, I don't like the ending of it, but I still love Hey Jude. I honestly, it's not a bad song. Overrated does not mean bad. I'm not the biggest fan of Eleanor Rigby.
1: Mm-hmm.
0: Personally, it doesn't really click with me. Whenever I'm listening to a compilation album and that one comes up again, that's usually one I don't go back and listening to. You guys have one that stands out?
1: Well, actually, I just want to comment on that. That's a good take. And I was thinking about Eleanor Rigby the other day, and lately I've been really into like Billy Joel again. And if you notice Billy Joel, like a lot of his songs, if not most of his songs, are about other people in his life or whatever. And Paul did the same thing with Eleanor Rigby.
0: Yeah.
1: Those were people relatively in his life. So I think people like that about the song more than the actual song itself, because the song is really just two chords.
0: The lyrics, I don't mind. It's just
1: they're pretty poetic.
0: I just really don't like the melody.
1: Yeah.
0: Where do you guys get most of your inspiration from songs? I know a bird inspired you on your last album. is there people? Is there family? Is there moments? Like, what do you find? Or is it even inspired? You guys like make up scenarios in your mind, or is it mostly like, oh, this is from my life, that I'm taking something that actually affected me or inspired me?
2: I would say for me, it's mostly things that affect me or inspire me.
0: Yeah.
2: Sometimes I like to make things up, and sometimes that they are made up, but I would say probably a little more than half the time it's personal experience. Yeah.
0: Yeah, I'm just thinking about what song I would make up. Like, oh, I have a very large package. Oh, yeah, it's definitely true.
1: I guess we're getting more comfortable here.
0: And what about as far as you, Chris? Is it more like, because I mentioned you have a girlfriend now. Do you feel like this next album is going to be influenced by your life, I guess, being changed because of that?
1: I would say so, definitely. I have two or three songs that are not just from this, my relationship with her, but like even like past stuff that I've dealt with, some bad stuff or good stuff. But I would say to answer the overall question, it would be mostly from things that have happened to me or I'm inspired by. I usually don't go by the route of making stuff up. I did that once.
0: Yeah.
1: On the last album.
0: You had the package album, the package song?
1: No. But the song, which I think it's like probably the worst thing I've ever.
0: Oh, no. What song?
1: Keep It Together.
0: You think so?
1: Yeah. That was a made up concept. That was more like about how like two friends, like one of them is really having like a breakdown and the other one's just trying to tell him, hey, keep it together. Like, you know, I'm
0: so
1: you kind of thing.
0: Do you feel like cringe sort
1: yes.
0: of when you listen to it? Like, I can't believe I wrote that.
1: Yeah. It's.
0: That's hilarious.
1: It has good music, but yeah. No, the lyrics, they could have been so much better. It could have been a completely different concept, I think.
0: But at least you have the sense to not think everything you do is, like, the greatest thing in the world. It would be wild to not critique your own work. I feel like your biggest critic, for the most part, is usually yourself.
1: Absolutely.
0: Whenever I do anything, I feel like people are like, no, it was good. It's like, I don't think so. I think I messed up there.
1: Yeah, every artist is different. Like some artists will say, "Oh, I suck. I'm not good at this at all," or some will say, "Yeah, it's good, but like I'm not blown away by it." But Billy Joel is another example of that, where he said like nothing he does is monumental to him. Everything is just, you know, I'm just a musician. And
0: I think he's fishing for compliments. So people
1: maybe.
0: Go, "Oh no, Billy, we love your stuff."
1: Well, that could be the case.
0: Yeah,
1: and it's probably has been the case a few times. But
0: I've heard he's not the friendliest of folk.
2: Really?
0: Yeah. I mean, I've never heard it as far as somebody I know saying it, but whenever I read like comments on an Instagram post, people will be like, "Yeah, he's my neighbor. He's been nothing but mean to me." Like, it's not my account or anyone I know. It's just a random person online, but I've heard some troubling things. But you guys might do a collab later on, so let's not bash Billy Joel so much. I'm hoping he makes or does something. You know, he had that song a few years ago, "Please, Open," and I really like that one. I don't know if you guys like that. You didn't care for it?
2: I thought it was pretty decent. I didn't think it was bad.
0: I thought it was fine for like a 7, because usually, and I'm not going to crap on Paul McCartney, but usually when artists get older, their stuff is nowhere near as good as what it was when they're in their prime. And I felt like that could have been something that would have been a track that he released in his prime. That would it have been one of his better songs from his prime? No, but I still think it was decent. Did you guys hear Paul McCartney's new album or no?
2: Yeah, I did. Mm-hmm.
0: I couldn't get through it. I want to give

0: There they are, Evan and James. Endless possibilities right here on the Radio Rumble, the voice of Nassau Community College, 90.3 WHPC. And we got Evan and James in studio. They haven't been here since Christmas time. They had the Christmas Spectacular, the first annual Evan and James Christmas Spectacular. And you had the Christmas song that we did play last time, and it was so freaking good. I literally went back into the audio logger where we keep our, you know, where we could re-listen to the entire shows, and I was like, I need to listen to that song because it's not officially released yet, right?
1: Nope, not yet.
0: You guys need to do, like, a spectacular video for that. When's the last... You guys have made videos, but it's never been, like, a monumental project that you guys have. It's mostly, like a single cam sort of thing, right? Did you plan on making something like more extravagant or
1: for the Christmas song?
0: Or just for anything?
1: Oh, we've definitely had plans and we've gone out there and done like full music videos. But I think this time around, the problem with the album Endless Possibilities, our second album, was that we were recording the album. It was last summer and we were recording it and we were also trying to promote it at the same time whilst playing 5, 6, sometimes 7 days a week. So it was tough. So I think the objective and the goal for this upcoming album, whatever it's going to be called, is I think we're going to try and get all the songs recorded and done and at least good enough where we can promote them and then upload it to our online music distributor and get that done and then just make content. And whatever that content will be, whether it's a full on project or just, you know, putting videos on social media.
0: When you guys perform live, and if you want to see Evan and James, I mean, they're all over Long Island, but I'm going to be seeing them on the 4th of July over at Jones Beach. I'm hearing something in my ear. Do you guys hear that? No, it just went away. And then also,

0: again at Jones Beach at the Band Shell on the 10th. Do you know what day that is?
1: That is a Friday, July 10th.
0: Oh, hell yeah. I'm there.
1: 8 to 10 p.m.
0: I'm there.
1: It is free entry, I believe.
0: Oh, yeah, it is. Because usually they stop charging after 4 o'clock on Fridays. So to get into the beach, it's free.
1: Yeah, I'm looking forward to it. It should be a good time.
0: I'm going
1: to
0: have some beers. I'll hop on stage. You guys are going to be like, yeah, this is the new member of Evan and James. They got a whole new bar set up there. It's a really nice beach when there's not like shenanigans and hooligans running amok. But yeah, Jones Beach is awesome. You guys killed it last year at Jones Beach. And are there any other shows that you're looking forward to, or is the big one? The big one is the 4th of July one, because there's going to be hundreds of thousands of people there.
1: Yeah.
0: That's the big one, man. Yeah,
1: it's going to be pretty huge. It's the 250th anniversary of the United States. So I was told by one of the directors that they're expecting double the audience of last year. Dang. And I think last year was just under 200,000.
0: Wow.
1: So it's going to be quite crazy, and it's going to be a whole day thing. Going to have to get there pretty early. Sound checks.
0: So when are you going to be performing? Sort of the same time that you did last time, yeah, leading up to the fireworks?
1: Yeah, I think the plan is we're going to be performing for an hour.
0: Yeah.
1: Whatever time that will be. I think it's from 8 to 9.
0: Yeah, and then the fireworks
1: at
0: 9:30. And then you're back on at 10.
1: And then we're back on for another hour.
0: My God. That is awesome. Was that my phone? That's my phone. I'm the professional.
1: Last time it was me.
0: Was it you?
1: It was me last time.
0: Yeah, I think I yelled at you.
2: It's never been me yet.
0: Well, you don't have to brag so much, because I believe, according to Chris, who was pretty obnoxious about it, he is leading the trivia. Because each time you've been on, I think maybe one time you didn't. Yeah, this is definitely your fifth time on, I'd say.
1: Yeah.
0: You guys have competed in trivia, from random Beatles trivia, right? What were the things? I know we did the Christmas one last time. I can't even remember.
2: We did our
0: what
2: own music trivia.
0: Oh, yes. That was embarrassing. And then we're
1: doing...
0: That
1: was the one I lost.
0: We're doing one now based on elderly people. Why? Because Evan and James are not just for the young, hip kids with, you know, songs like Endless Possibilities, but they also have, and I saw it firsthand when I saw you guys live, you had some cougars looking you guys up and down at Jones Beach. The older folks love you guys. You perform, you know, music from the 50s and 60s and 70s. But you do covers of modern stuff also, right? A lot of, like, country or so...
1: Yeah, country today, like Ed Sheeran, today's hits, some stuff from the early 2000s that people like.
0: You like the Ed Sheeran?
2: Yeah, it's okay, a couple songs.
0: I think he's good for what he is. I'd prefer more Ed Sheerans in the world than Drake's, for instance.
2: Well, yeah, that I agree.
0: Like a guy who's writing his own music, even though he steals a lot of it. You guys know about that. He's been sued like 5 times, I want to say. I think by Jeff Lynne also.
2: Really?
0: Yeah, I think he stole some riff that ELO had out there. I don't know exactly which one. I'll look it up when we're playing some music. But in honor of these elderly folks, I got some trivia for you guys. It's, do you know the elderly? I got 8 questions. We'll go back and forth. I guess we could do a steal also. Here's how I'll do it. You get half a point for the steal, 1 point if you get it correctly, if it's your turn. And then we do have a bonus question at the end if you are tied. And whoever's closest, because it is a year that you're going to have to guess, whoever's closest will get the point right there. All right, so let's start off with the man who's 2-1 in the trivia. We'll go with you, Chris. The first elderly question. Bob Hope was a frequent collaborator with this man, who was dreaming of a white Christmas.
1: Bing Crosby?
0: What do you think, Andrew? Do you think that's correct?
2: I have no idea, so I'm going to say yes.
0: That is correct. You are... I don't have a sound effect working. Oh, here we go. Is this going to work? Hopefully this is a good sound effect. No, it's terrible. All right, that's going to be the victory sound effect. And then this, this says buzzer.
1: It's like Stone Cold.
0: All right, so yeah, that's, yeah, Stone Cold, the glass breaks. All right, so that is correct. Yes, the glass breaks. It is Bing Crosby. Not to be confused with Bill Cosby.
1: I almost said that.
0: I remember this distinctly. A girl said that at a Christmas recital that I was at. You know, I was probably in fourth grade, and she said, "This song was written by Bill Cosby." And everyone just started laughing at her. Little did she know the monster that Bill Cosby truly was. All right, let's move on. Andrew, I don't think you're going to do too good with this one.
2: Oh, that's nice.
0: Jackie Gleason starred in this popular sitcom. Jackie Gleason starred in this popular sitcom.
2: I don't know who that is.
0: Well, yeah, that's a bad start right there.
2: Wait, is this from the 50s?
0: 50s.
2: There were sitcoms back then?
0: Yeah, believe it or not.
2: I Love Lucy.
0: You know, that is a very good guess. But you are incorrect. Chris, did you have a guess?
1: That was going to be my guess.
0: That was
1: gonna that's the only thing.
2: It's the only show I know from.
0: I'm not even going to give a clue. I don't think you guys are going to get it. Have you heard of The Honeymooners?
2: No.
1: I have heard of it.
0: Well, do yourself a favor. New Year's Eve, if you don't have a show, Channel 11 has The Honeymooners Marathon. It's a tradition for New York. So you're going to have to watch that. See, Andrew, I knew you weren't going to get this. You guys got to know the elderly. How are you going to riz up Gladys at the next show? All right.
1: Gladys.
0: We're back to Chris. Here we go. Orson Welles wrote, starred, and directed in this iconic 1941 film. Before you answer, Andrew, any clue?
2: No idea.
0: No idea. Chris?
1: I honestly have no clue, but I'll take a guess.
0: Let's hear it.
1: 1941. It's a Wonderful Life.
0: It's a good guess. Is it correct?
1: No.
2: No. That movie was later.
0: Incorrect. It is a great movie. It's a Wonderful Life. I actually watched it for the first time maybe 3 or 4 years ago, and it's a brilliant movie. This one, I'm going to give you a hint, Andrew. Mm-hmm. A lot of film critics and film snobs and film students would say this is the best movie of all time.
2: 1941.
0: When you think of a film snob, they'll say, blank, blank, it's two words, is the best movie of all time. It's not The Godfather.
2: I know. It's from the 70s.
0: But it's usually in the discussion with The Godfather. You have 5 seconds.
2: I have no idea.
0: Citizen Kane.
2: I've never heard of it.
0: No. Neither of you?
2: No.
1: I've heard of it, but I don't know anything about it. I've heard the title.
0: You've never heard of it, Andrew.
1: I've never guessed it.
2: No.
0: How old are you?
2: 27.
0: Your parents listening to this, you think?
2: I don't know. Probably not.
0: Oh, man. Do I think you'd like it, though? Do you like It's a Wonderful Life?
2: Oh, that's a really good movie.
0: I think you'd like Citizen Kane. You know, it's over 80 years old at this point, but it was very revolutionary. It was doing things that you wouldn't see in movies. You know, a lot of movies from the 30s, a lot of still imagery. This was doing like dolly shots and just dynamic things. And the acting was more believable than you would get in a lot of those, like, "Hey, Dame, what are you doing there, Dame?" Like that sort of dialogue. And it was more of a realistic and just a very fascinating, interesting story about a very rich man who sort of gets corrupted. Solid movie. All right, let's move on. We're going to move into a different decade. This is a little more into the future, and we're up to you, Andrew. And I think maybe you could get this one. Scooby-Doo, Shaggy, Fred, Daphne, and blank make up this team. Now, you're familiar with what I'm saying. You know the words.
2: I think it's something with a V.
0: Chris, do you have any idea? Don't answer, but do you have an idea?
1: I have no idea.
0: Did you guys not watch cartoons as a kid?
1: Not Scooby. I was never into Scooby-Doo.
0: You were right. I will say, it does start with a V.
1: I honestly want to try and help
2: you. Something with a V.
0: It is something with a V. I might even give you a quarter of a point for this, because you might have 0 points at the end of this. It's not like a conventional name. It's not like Victoria or anything like that. You've probably never heard anyone in the real world with this name.
2: Yeah.
0: You have 5 seconds, Andrew.
2: Violet? Probably that's not it. There's no way.
0: Actually, you know what? No, you're incorrect. Chris, no guess right here?
1: So if you're saying that it's not really a common name with a V, I'm going to guess something like crazy like Valley.
0: No, it is Velma.
2: Velma. Yeah, that rings a bell, actually.
0: Guys, you're disappointing.
2: Wait, that show's from the 50s?
0: No, 70s. Oh, okay. 70s. We're going to head, I don't know when this came around. We're up to you, Chris, right?
1: Yes.
0: What toy was originally made from high carbon steel wire and can stretch and walk end over end down a flight of stairs using gravity and momentum?
2: What an easy question.
0: I thought Velma was an easy question.
2: Oh, that's an easy question.
0: I don't know. Chris is looking at me.
1: Walk stairs? Did you just say stairs?
0: Yeah, yeah, yeah.
1: A slinky?
0: Let me get the sound effect.
2: Come on.
0: Correct.
2: You gave him an easy
0: one. I gave him an easy one.
2: That was an underhand toss.
1: I almost guessed, because at the beginning you said stretch, and I was like, oh, is it that Mr. Stretch?
0: Stretch Armstrong.
1: Stretch Armstrong.
0: No, it's not Stretch Armstrong. All right, why don't we recap so far? You think I gave Chris an easy question.
2: That was by far the easiest question, yeah.
0: What are you taking away from this? Do you want to watch any of these things I recommended? Is there anything you feel like you should have known? As far as cartoons go, what were you watching? Because you guys are 27, so like Cartoon Network, Nickelodeon, stuff like that. Were you watching like what would have been the big SpongeBob? Right, that's the big thing.
2: Yeah.
0: But did you ever go back and watch older cartoons like the Flintstones or the Jetsons or Looney Tunes or anything like that?
2: No.
1: I liked Popeye.
0: Thank you.
1: Yeah.
0: There we go. Popeye's good. You know Popeye, Andrew?
2: Yeah, I know.
0: You know who did an album all about Popeye would be Harry Nielsen. There's a Popeye movie
1: in the 80s. What hasn't this guy
0: done? There was a Popeye movie with Robin Williams. He played Popeye. Not a very good movie, but there's a full album done by Nielsen. All right, let's move on to number 6. Now, I think this is an easy question. Andrew might beg to differ.
2: We'll see.
0: Who was the president of the United States after John F. Kennedy? Oh. I'll even take the initials. I'll give you a hint. Mm-hmm. You could just say 3 letters.
2: LBJ.
0: Chris, what are you thinking?
1: After who?
0: After Kennedy. You think he's correct?
1: Probably. No. Yeah.
0: He is correct.
2: I got it.
0: You got it.
1: That was good.
0: Was there something else you were thinking? Were you thinking FDR, maybe?
2: I thought that for a second, but then I realized he's like from the 40s or something.
0: Yeah, yeah, 30s and 40s.
1: That was good.
0: All right. Was that easy enough? I gave you how many clues? I said just say 3 letters.
2: It wasn't as easy as the slinky, but it was
0: ridiculous. Now I kind of want to switch these up because now I feel like this one, you know what? I'm going to switch this. I'm going to make question 7 not Chris's because I feel like Chris would get this one.
2: Okay.
0: So I'm going to make this one Chris's.
2: Was it about Superman?
0: It was about something in those lines.
1: I'll just come back and steal it.
0: Yeah. Okay. Neil Armstrong, this is for you, Chris, right? Neil Armstrong was the first man to walk on the moon. Who was the second man?
2: Oh, come on. Another underhand toss.
0: Oh, you know this? You know this?
2: Yeah, it's easy.
0: See, I think Chris is stumped.
2: You don't know this one?
0: Oh, you'll pipe down over there. You didn't know who Velma was. You got 5 seconds.
1: No, I'm going to pass it over.
0: All right, Andrew.
2: You don't know it's SpongeBob? No, Buzz Aldrin.
0: That is correct.
1: I would have never got that.
0: Well, that's half a point right there because it is a steal. Yes, Buzz Aldrin. He's really awesome. And if you ever go up to him and say the moon landing was fake, he will punch you. There are videos of him at like 90 years old assaulting people.
2: Wasn't there one where the guy said, put your hand on the Bible right now and say that he walked on the moon? He's like, I'm not going to do that.
0: He's a badass. I love like astronauts are just the bravest, besides soldiers. I can't think of anything else that I would just not want to do. Be stuck, even just not even moving, just being claustrophobic, locked in in a very small structure, especially back in the 60s when these things were just getting off the ground. Imagine being these people and having to do this is wild.
2: Yeah, I'd say it was pretty brave to stand there on a movie set. I'm kidding.
0: Off the show. Off the show.
2: Have you ever seen the Family Guy skit with the...
0: No.
2: You've ever seen the one where he's like walks outside the studio? He's like, "Hey, Neil Armstrong, aren't you supposed to be on the moon?" And he like hits him and throws him in the trunk.
0: That's hilarious. Oh, well, you know what? We are winding down hour number one. So we're going to actually get to the finale in just a little bit.
2: Cliffhanger.
0: We have time for one more song, and it's not going to be an Evan and James song because we have to really wind this down. It's the Flintstones theme song. We'll be right back. Hour number two of the Radio Rumble.

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0: Corners of My Heart, Evan and James, right here on the Radio Rumble, the voice of Nassau Community College, 90.3 WHPC. My name is Justin. We got Evan and James in studio, and they are going to be performing next Saturday over at Jones Beach, 4th of July. It's going to be a madhouse there. So I'm just going to throw this out there. If you don't like an insane crowd and you're just overwhelmed by going there because it's going to be hundreds of thousands of people, you could go the next week on Friday, July 10th. It's going to be a much more relaxed atmosphere. They'll be performing at the Band Shell, which is, you know, right, go to Field 4 at Jones Beach, and as soon as you really get out there, it will be to your right. But you guys have a whole list of where you'll be performing over on Evan and James Music, on Instagram, and then evanandjames.com. Usually you post on your Instagram where you'll be performing that week, and you guys are just all over the place. And you went on like a minor sort of tour, right, last year? You're just, you know, going in states where you're normally not performing?
1: Mm-hmm. Yeah, we went from here to Michigan and back. We visited Pennsylvania, Ohio, Michigan, and back.
0: And do you think you plan on doing that again sometime soon, or just keeping it local for now?
1: For now, we'll be local, but you never know what's to come in the future.
0: The World Tour, Evan and James.
1: Hey, you never know.
0: Wembley Stadium. Get your tickets now. Well, we still have to finish this, because I did not forget, and neither did our audience. We have the Do You Know the Elderly contest, because Evan and James, as cool and hip as they are, they also perform classic songs from the 50s and 60s and 70s, and a lot of older folks, including my mother, who celebrated a birthday yesterday, loves the Evan and James. So we've been quizzing them on how well do they know the elderly, and as of now, not so well. Really not so well. We have one remaining question, and it's going to come down to this question, Andrew. Mm-hmm. If you can get this correct, you will be victorious. Because right now it sits at Chris with 2 points, Andrew at 1.5. Mm. You get this bad boy right, you, sir, know the elderly. So, let's ask the final question. And I think you might know this. Adam West starred in this iconic 1960s TV show. Andrew, come on. Think, buddy. We're all pulling for you. You're the underdog here.
2: Can I get a hint?
0: No, you're not getting a hint.
2: Was it shot in color or black and white?
0: It was famously shot in color. In fact, a lot of people got color TVs because of the show.
2: Is it Gilligan's Island?
0: Let's see. No, it is not Gilligan's Island. Which means a lackluster finale, but Chris, you are the grand champion, and I feel like you'd be able to answer this question. Do you know the answer?
1: That was going to be my guess.
2: Really? That's the only color show I know from that period.
1: I'll try and say something.
0: How about we counter this with a little thinking? Let's use our brain power, guys. You guys are intelligent people. You're able to have conversations.
1: I got it. He was Batman.
0: He was Batman.
2: What?
0: Correct. Woo!
2: Batman was a TV show?
0: Oh, yeah. Bang, pow, zop, all that stuff. Yes, it was a very cheesy, campy presentation of the Dark Knight. In fact, he's nicknamed the Bright Knight by a lot of fans because he's very much, hey, Robin, let's do this. Let's have fun and, you know, do the Batutsi and dance. And, you know, there was a lot of wild hippie sort of drug fans of this show. They love just the over-the-top sort of things. You probably know him as Mayor Adam West from Family Guy.
1: That's how I knew him.
0: Mm-hmm. But now you got to watch the Batman cartoon show. Oh, not cartoon show. It pretty much is a live action cartoon show, but it is. Now let's go back.
1: Like a cartoon.
0: Let's go back. When I said I'm going to switch the questions, and then Andrew, you deduced, sort of like Batman, you said, when is it, something about Superman? And I said, kind of. And then you took that and went, I know, Gilligan's Island. You, sir, are not a detective, and you, sir, do not know the elderly.
2: No.
0: No. So
1: that was going to be my guess, though, Gilligan's.
0: All right, now here's where the real, you know, learning experience comes with this. Let's see if we can recap some of these questions and see if you guys even remember anything I just said. So I'm going to ask reverse questions to see if you guys were listening. So, Andrew, mm-hmm. Bob Hope was a frequent collaborator with this man who was dreaming of a white Christmas.
2: Bing Crosby.
0: Correct. There you go. Chris, Jackie Gleason starred in this popular sitcom.
1: The Honeymooners.
0: Wow. You guys are really smart. Orson Welles wrote, starred, and directed this iconic 1941 film. Back to you, Andrew.
2: Oh, man. I think I forgot.
0: You forgot too, Chris?
1: I know the second word, but not the first.
2: Chris Creek.
0: All right, what's the second word? Say the second
1: Cain.
0: Word. Cain.
1: Yeah.
0: Okay, what do you think the first word is?
2: Raising Cain. No, I don't know.
0: All right, you're 2 for 3. We're back to Scooby-Doo, Shaggy, Fred, Daphne, and blank. Chris?
1: Thelma.
0: There you go. What toy? Oh, you already know this one because it's the easiest question ever, right?
2: Yeah,
0: the toy one. Yeah, Mr. Potato Head, my ass. All right, then we got, who was the president after JFK? Back to you, Chris.
1: I just went.
0: No, because he got Mr. Potato Head, a.k.a. Slinky one.
1: Lyndon B. Johnson.
0: There you go. He even knew the name. He didn't even have to say
2: name.
0: The Yeah, okay.
2: Yeah,
0: all right. All right, Potato Head. And then Adam West starred in this iconic 60s TV show. I'm sure you guys know this. But then back to Chris. Neil Armstrong was the first man to walk on the moon. Who was the second? We said the name.
1: It was Buzz.
0: Buzz.
1: Buzz something.
0: Just Buzz. Yeah,
1: yeah, that's
0: he's
1: all
0: like
1: I got.
0: Cher.
1: You give me half a point for that one.
0: He don't need a
2: story.
0: He don't need a. Yeah, it's Buzz Lightyear, and Lance Armstrong were first people on the moon. Guys, we're gonna fix this by the end of the year. You guys are gonna know all the elderly stuff. You're gonna be hip with the Gladys and the Marthas of the world and. We're going to get you there. Oh, we do have to write our own song. We have a lot we got to get to. But why don't we have you guys do another in-studio performance in honor of these elderly songs? What, do we got a problem with the computer? Click this button. This is live radio, folks. There's going to be problems. We're not really polished here. All right. Well, honestly, I'm just going to blame Andrew because he can't remember words. I'm sorry I'm throwing you under the bus. But Chris, any words since you are the elderly champion? Anything you want to thank, like a grandparent or something, or just you want to bash Andrew? Whatever you want to do, the floor is yours.
1: There's nothing to bash about.
0: I'm bashing him. He should have known. He should have known.
1: No, I got thank you to my my uncles on my dad's side for influencing the Beatles on me, and that was a big step. In my musical career.
0: But what about knowing the elderly? Did they help with any of these questions?
1: No. I have to give myself credit for that.
0: Oh, okay.
1: Whatever elderly knowledge I know.
0: Where'd you guys pull Gilligan's Island out
2: my
0: from?
2: My dad watches that show sometimes.
0: And where'd you get it from? Why were you thinking Gilligan's Island?
1: Because I remember it being on Channel 34 on cable, and I remember
0: TV Land.
1: It was right next to Nickelodeon, yes. Which is 33. So I remember.
0: Not anymore, though, right? Didn't they move Nickelodeon?
1: I have no idea what it is.
0: Oh yeah,
1: now.
0: I forgot. You guys aren't children. Yeah, I still watch the cartoons from time to time. All right, let's play something from back in the day. We'll do a little Ray Charles, right?
2: Yeah.
0: All right. Here's Evan and James. I Got a Woman, 90.3 WHPC.
2: I got a woman way over town.

0: way over town. She's good to me. Oh, yeah.
1: Oh, my God. That was great. What a great version. That's one of my favorite songs of all time. Ray Charles, one of the pioneers of early rock and roll. And we got Evan and James doing the cover. A little twangy, like country sort of version of it. Was that, did anyone do a version of that like that? Or was that just sort of your interpretation of that song?
2: No, just ours, I guess.
1: It's awesome. It's freaking awesome. Yeah. I wish more modern acts covered older music, because I think a lot of younger kids actually like older music, and I think if like a more popular artist did it, they'd appreciate it even more, and a lot of people would be introduced to things like Ray Charles and Stevie Wonder and Simon and Garfunkel. I don't know why we're not seeing too many covers anymore. Got to bring that back. You know, there was a cool Pearl Jam cover back in the day when they did oh, where can my baby be? And, you know, it's a song from
3: the
1: 50s. Oh, you like that?
3: That was good.
1: See, this is why, well, I've been saying this for years now. This has been the second year I've known Evan and James. Eventually, there will be an Evan and James and Justin collaboration. And actually, that's going to be happening in just a little bit, because we are going to write. Now, it's not going to be a full song. It's not going to be anything, you know, set in stone right away.
2: It's going to be a song about Justin's big package.
1: Oh, yeah, baby. A little callback to hour number one. You know, actually, me and Chris talked about what it's going to be. And it's going to be something that our hero, Mike Love, would have wrote.
2: Oh.
1: It's going to be like a cliche car surf girl song. So things like driving cars really fast and surfing with girls and having fun, because that's what we need more in music. And I think we can write something, and we're going to get to that after another track by Evan and James, Redbird, Fly Today, right here on the Radio Rumble 90.3 WHPC.

0: 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Rumble, the voice of Nassau Community College, 90.3 WHPC. My name is Justin. We got Evan and James. I guess I've been just calling you Chris and Andrew, but people might be confused. It's Christopher, Evan, Andrew, James. That's the name of you guys, and you have the name Evan and James, and you can find them over on Evan and James Music on Instagram and TikTok and evanandjames.com, which I said to you, I'm so happy you guys have that, you know, that website, because it's so easy. Like, you didn't have to write the Evan and James or Evan and James or anything after, because a lot of people don't have what you think would be their website. A lot of people just swoop in and buy those things so they could sell it. So you guys got lucky there that there wasn't some weird, I don't know what it would be. But yeah, evanandjames.com. You can find all their tour dates. You can find just all the information about what songs you guys play. So if they ever want to be booked and you want to know, you know, what sort of music you guys play, there's a full list of all the tracks that you guys played. I'm sure you guys learn stuff, you know, the list. Do you update the list ever, or?
1: Whenever we learn.
0: Oh, I don't even have your mic on. Oh, you weren't even talking to Mike. That's on you. Ha ha.
1: Whenever we learn new material, we put it right in the list. It updates immediately.
0: That's good. You don't have a guy who does that?
1: No, that would be us.
0: No. Do you want a guy? Eventually, you're going to have a guy. You're going to have a guy that's going to be doing all your work. I should say, we're going to have a guy, because Evan, James, and Justin are going to write the song of the summer. Now, this isn't going to be like some of their other iconic songs, like Golden Days or Endless Possibilities. This is a work in progress. You know, Sgt. Pepper's wasn't made in a day, but we're going to get there. So we're going to write a song of the summer. So why don't we start off with some of the key things that we need with the song? We need surfing. We need girls. We need fun. But we can't copy that, like, verbatim. So maybe we switch things up, like, instead of girls, they're babes. And instead of surfing, it's boogie boarding. The boogie boarding babes. Oh, my God. I just thought of that. The boogie board. They were boogie boarding babes, and they're having. They can't be fun. They're bringing joy.
2: Yeah, bringing joy.
0: Okay, the boogie boarding babes. Should it be another B word, or is that too many B's? Boogie boarding babes. Boogie boarding bodacious babes. Now, that's just too many B's at this point. You guys are the songwriters. Do you think that's too many B's?
1: I'm just letting you cook right
0: now. All right, all right. The boogie boarding bodacious babes. It's like the Teenage Mutant Ninja Turtles. The boogie bodacious. Boogie?
1: Boarding.
0: What was it? The bodacious boogie boarding babes?
1: I think the.
0: How about this? Boogie boarding, but it's like a spin, like the boogie. Like the boogie, isn't that like a type of song?
1: That's
0: like,
1: good.
0: It is good, right?
1: That
0: yeah.
1: Is good.
0: So it's a. This is just like. This
1: the
0: is behind this. The boogie. Yes. The boogie boarding boogie. Oh my God. You remember that documentary we were talking about with the Beatles, Get Back?
1: Yeah.
0: This is it. This is like.
2: this is Paul making Get Back.
0: This is
2: on the bass.
0: Exactly. And I'm Ringo with my little octopus's garden. I got a song about an octopus. I got a song about the boogie boarding boogie. Now, you're going to take a little bit of that credit, but it's mostly mine. Andrew, you did nothing so far. So the boogie boarding boogie. Let me write this down. Boogie boarding boogie. This is, we're live on the radio.
1: Is
0: this is
1: He's
0: just, this.
1: Down.
0: Yeah, yeah. Triple B for short, if you want to just say it that way. Now, they're having fun, but let's switch it up to joy. So maybe give us like a little guitar action, both of you. I guess it would probably be simpler with just one of you guys. Chris, you had something that you were spitballing, right, a little bit before? Maybe like a Surfing USA sort of thing?
1: But
0: if it's a boogie now.
1: It is a boogie.
0: Should we switch it up? Is there something you're thinking?
1: Why don't we do a little tribute to KC and the Sunshine Band, Boogie Shoes. So
0: okay.
1: We'll just...
0: She's my boogie boarding boogie. And we're gonna bring some joy.

0: don't want you to get too big. But we love big girls anyway, cause it's the boogie boarding boogie babes. Yeah, yeah, yeah. All right.
1: There it is.
0: That's like amazing right there.
2: That's a hit.
0: All right. That's 10 out of 10. Now we got to work on a few things. Andrew not contributing as much. I feel like maybe Evan, Justin. Well, I got to use my middle name. I can't be Justin, right? I got to be David. Does that work?
1: EDJ.
0: EDJ. Yeah, that works. Jed. Yeah, you got promoted to the demoted, Mr. James. You're the last of it now. So, yeah, 10 out of 10. We're going to do a little bit more. Maybe we'll get John Stamos on like the bongos or something. But yeah, we're going to make this, maybe not this summer, but by next summer, the boogie boarding boogie is going to sweep the nation. Not since the twist. We also have to come up with a dance. There's got to be some sort of movement to this. I don't know if it's a hip action. I don't know if it's twerking combined with hip action, but there'll be a music video as well. You don't have a music video for this song, but it is one of my favorites. And we're going to play a little Evan and James, You Changed Me, right here on the Radio Rumble. And we'll come back and we'll do a little bit more cover songs and figure it out and talk more with Evan and James right here on the Radio Rumble. Once

0: right. Evan and James, you changed me right here on the Radio Rumble, the voice of Nassau Community College, 90.3 WHBC. It's Justin. It's Chris. I should say the actual thing. Christopher, Evan, Andrew, James, Evan and James in studio. You can follow them over on Instagram, Evan and James Music on Instagram, and then follow the, we'll go on their website, evanandjames.com. You can see where they're going to be performing. And next week, because today is Saturday, right, boys?
1: That's right.
0: Saturday.
1: That's right. It is Saturday.
0: Are you performing anything today?
2: Yeah.
0: Saturday?
2: Later, we're going to be at a smaller place.
0: Yeah.
2: It's called the Wine Barn and Farmers Market. It is located in Center Mariches, and we're going to be playing from 4 o'clock to 7 o'clock. And it's kind of like a more of a relaxed place. They sell their own homemade products, desserts, honeys, jams. And they have homemade, you know, beer and all that stuff and drinks. So
0: awesome.
2: It's nice.
0: And that's going to be a lot calmer than the next week, Saturday, 4th of July, Jones Beach. You're going to want to get there early, but you guys are going to be performing at around 8 o'clock.
2: Yeah.
0: It's right. You just go into Field 4. You're actually probably not going to be able to go into Field 4. It's going to be very crowded. There's going to be hundreds of thousands of people there. So, but they're near Field 4, right near the main sort of entrance there. You'll hear them, though, because they're going to be played over the speakers. If it's the same thing it's done last time, I'm assuming it's going to be run that way. But then also, if you want a more relaxed setting at Jones Beach, the following Friday, July 10th, is going to be a show at the Band Shell, which will have a good crowd, but it ain't going to be

0: in a bottle. If you don't get emotional hearing that song, I just don't understand it. But you guys really got into Croce as well, right?
1: Yeah.
0: Is there something about his songwriting that really stands out, or is it just a combination of the lyrics and the music? What about Croce do you really love?
1: I think he was unique because his story... I mean, he was a very good storyteller with his music, and I think he was the master of that. I think he was better than anyone else. And then the quality of the recordings on his last two albums are, like, to me, like, unbelievable. I don't know how he got that level of quality in the early 70s. They just sound so clean.
0: And, like, what could he have done? That's, like, one of those what ifs. They talk about it in sports all the time. I'm a big pro wrestling fan. There's a lot of wrestlers that have passed away at a very young age, and there's a lot of athletes that... you know, were injured, but they were projected to be, this guy's the best player ever. You know, Penny Hardaway was a basketball player when I was a kid, but he never reached his potential. Jim Croce, if he was around in the 70s and 80s, into early MTV days, I mean, the collaborations, I'm sure he would have done stuff with Elton John and James Taylor and Billy Joel and Jim Croce. I probably would have done something. Maybe he would have been on one of these big, you know, Live Aid or... We Are the World. Like, there's so many things of what he could have done. And unfortunately, you know, he passed away from a plane crash. And it's sad when anyone dies young. But when somebody dies, I'm not going to say it's their fault, but if it's, I know this is something that's a darker thing, so you guys don't need to chime in. This is not associated with Evan and James. But when somebody dies from like a drug overdose, and I know drugs could be a disease, and I've had family members that have died from that, it's extraordinarily sad, but it's also a lot of their own doing. But when it's something that's just like unfortunate out of circumstance and there's nothing that Jim Croce could have done to live, I find that to be extraordinarily sad. And there's so many artists that died in plane crashes. Buddy Holly would have been huge in the 60s. I mean, he's a main influence on the Beatles. I mean, why do you think they're called the Beatles? It was Buddy Holly and the Crickets, and a huge influence on John Lennon and Bob Dylan. And he was writing stuff that was really heavy at a time when people were doing really cheesy and corny type of music. And he would have evolved and done probably some protest songs and would have done some really powerful songs in the 60s into the 70s. I mean, Buddy Holly was a kid when he died. He's probably younger than you guys. And, you know, Richie Valens and Big Bopper are also dying on that plane crash. But there's just so many what ifs. Do you guys have an artist that stands out where you go, man, I wish I could have seen his true potential or at least more of?
1: The two you mentioned are my two favorite ones that died young.
0: Buddy Holly. Him and Jim Croce.
1: Yeah. I mean, also Otis Redding. Probably.
0: Oh, my God. Yeah. Another just plane accident.
1: Mm-hmm.
0: Another plane accident. Yeah, a lot of these guys that died, like, as much as I love Elvis, like, I don't know if he would have had...
1: No, he was already past
0: the prime. He was past his prime, and, like, would he have had another hit? Yeah, he probably would have in the 80s. He definitely would have done, like, some synthesizer Elvis thing. But, you know, he was past his prime, like you mentioned. Like, Croce was just hitting his peak. Mm-hmm. Like, his next album would have been... unreal.
1: Mm-hmm.
0: Is there one that stands out for you, Chris, that you wish we got more of in this world?
2: Those are two really great examples. I don't know if I could top that off the top of my head. I'm not sure. Maybe we can Google a list of who, what musicians died in tragic ways.
0: Well, all those, the whole 27 Club. You guys aren't Nirvana guys, right? You don't give the vibe of Nirvana guys.
2: I like a few of their songs, but yeah. that name came to mind. What's his name?
0: Kurt Cobain.
2: Kurt Cobain, yeah.
0: And then, you know, Jimi Hendrix. You guys Hendrix That's guys true. Or no?
1: No.
2: Not really.
0: You guys don't do like the like harder stuff, right? It's just more like folk-centric is your style. Even when you're, I know you guys play that sort of style, but you don't even like listen to something. Like you wouldn't listen to like Metallica, for instance.
2: I do.
0: You do?
2: I do.
0: What about... what would be like a genre or something you wouldn't suspect? Like you guys aren't listening to gangster rap, I'm assuming.
2: No.
0: What about like Gregorian chants or anything like that? Was there something that like you'd be surprised?
1: Yeah, I told you this the other day. I really like Mozart.
0: Really?
1: Yeah, I'm a massive fan of him.
0: Music is unbelievable. It's genius stuff. And it's very calming to have if you're working, if you're in a, if you're like in a funk and you just need to mindlessly type stuff, I'll put

0: put on classical music a lot of the time. Is there a genre, Chris, or you pretty much you get what you see? Like, we know the artists that you like. Is there something that people might be surprised is in your Spotify? Disney songs maybe, or something along those lines?
1: Well, yeah, there's a Disney songs, but I personally, I have in one of my playlists, I have just a whole thing dedicated to like 30s and 40s jazz.
0: Oh, you're going back even
1: And
0: further.
1: yeah, especially like the 40s that had some really good stuff. But like stuff like Benny Goodman, Nat King Cole, the Andrew Sisters,
0: Yeah.
1: the Cordettes, like stuff like that.
0: Hell yeah. Nat King Cole's voice,
1: Yeah.
0: so smooth. Like that, I don't know if there's a smoother voice. You guys do some Sam Cooke covers, right?
2: Yeah.
1: One
0: He's
1: of them.
0: another guy that died way too young.
2: Didn't he? Wasn't it like a weird, violent way or
0: Yeah,
2: something?
0: his was, again, I put it in the category of he could have avoided that.
2: Yeah.
0: He was pretty much on drugs chasing a woman naked and got shot by a hotel clerk.
2: Well,
0: So
2: I mean.
0: I can't compare that to Jim Croce. Jim Croce seemed like a really good family man. I'm not saying Sam Cooke was a bad man, but it's a lot different circumstance than Jim Croce. But the reason we bring up Croce, you guys are big fans, and you guys are going to play one of his bigger songs, Operator, right?
1: Yes, sir.
0: All right, let's hear a little Operator right here on the Radio Rumble 90.3 WHPC.

This call, there's no one there I really wanted to talk to. Thank you for your time. Well, you've been so much more than kind.

0: Oh, operator, Evan and James right here on the Radio Rumble, the voice of Nassau Community College, 90.3 WHPC. They are so damn good, so talented. And if you want to find out more about Evan and James, that's Christopher Evan and Andrew James. Head on over to Evan and James Music over on Instagram and TikTok, or you could go to evanandjames.com. And next week they will be performing at Jones Beach to celebrate the 4th of July, Saturday, July 4th, and then also July 10th over at Jones Beach, but also a ton of other dates over on Long Island. And you could also book them if you're having a wedding or a Sweet 16. Have you done a Sweet 16 yet?
1: No Sweet 16s. No.
0: But you would do it. You do anything.
1: Any event.
2: We've done a funeral, but not a Sweet 16.
0: What? What? You guys play at the funeral?
1: Just whatever they wanted us to play off of our set list.
0: So it wasn't like...
2: She loves you, yeah.
0: Okay, this is the story you guys need to bring. All right, we're not going to get into like details about who this person was, but is it somebody you knew, or is it just...
1: No.
0: They just contacted you.
1: Yes.
2: Yeah.
0: And... Did the person say they were a fan of you at all? Like, how did they find out about you?
1: It was a long time. I think it was in 2023 or 22. It was pretty early on in our musical endeavor career, but it was a memorial. It wasn't really a funeral. It might as well have been.
0: Yeah.
1: But yeah, they reached out to us, however way they reached out. And when they did, they didn't specify that it was that type of event.
0: Oh my God.
1: So when we went
0: everyone crying?
1: When we went there, so quick funny story. We thought that it was a public event. And yeah. I thought it was a public event. And then we turned out when we got there, it wasn't. And then I didn't find out until we started performing that it was a memorial slave party. So here's the thing. I'm not gonna mention who it was, but I had people that I knew show up.
0: Yeah.
1: And one of the persons accidentally sat on the memorial bench that they dedicated to the person. And then the person, he was very, the people were very nice. And they were like, this is a memorial bench. Please don't sit here. And then he went, oh, my bad.
0: Well, that's a story. That's like a Spinal Tap story right there. So when the book comes out years from now, or the Behind the Music, I don't know if they still make that on VH1. That will be one of the stories that you'll have to tell. But Evan and James are just so talented, and they have a new album in the works, and it's we don't have a title for it yet.
1: No, not yet.
0: But the main song, the song that you showed me is Never Last Forever, and we played that in hour number one. But we'll be playing it from time to time here on the Radio Rumble. Any last parting words before we head on out of here, guys?
1: Just thank you, Justin, for having us back. We always have a great time here. And
0: you guys, all I'm saying is just don't forget me. When you guys are on Fallon or one of these terrible talk shows, and then you realize, hey, it's not really as much fun as Justin's show, just don't forget about the old man with the Shawn Michaels t-shirt. We do have time for one more track as we wind down this edition of the Radio Rumble. Now, we've played a lot of songs so far. Is there a song in your discography that we haven't played that would be uploaded in this vault that you would want to play? Right now, I have one show and another one loaded up there, but we could play anything else that you want to hear. Keep It Together. I know you really like that one, Chris.
1: Not.
0: Is there one that we didn't play, or do you want to go with one show and another one? Your guys' call.
1: I think one show would be good because it's that time of year we're playing literally one show and another one day after day.
0: There we go.
1: But
0: there we go.
1: Last thing I'll say is, like Justin, you mentioned, we'll be at Jones Beach again this year on July 4th, and we're playing from 8 to about 10 or 11 o'clock. It's going to be a great event, very packed, so get there early. We even have to get there several hours early, and we'll also be at the Jones Beach Bandshell on Friday, July 10th from 8 to 10 p.m., free entry, and that'll be a little bit more relaxed, but should be a fun time.
0: Yep.
1: And like you said, you can find us at Evan and James Music on social media, evanandjames.com, and please consider us for any event you might have, or restaurant, bar, or funeral.
0: Or funeral, yeah. Yeah.
1: So,
0: all right.
1: Thank you, guys.
0: Andrew, you got anything you want to say?
2: No, just thanks a lot for having us. It's always good to be here. And, yeah, it's a lot of fun. It's the most fun thing that we do, I think, on everything.
0: Yeah! All right, we got time for one more song. It's One Show and Another One, 90.3 WHPC. So long, everyone.

0: 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Hi, I'm Steve Bertolini, the president of On the Road Again Motorcycle School, and I'd like to tell you that life is short, so live a little by learning how to ride a motorcycle. 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

It's the Retro Mix. It's Ron Stevens saluting Barry Manilow. He's at the UBS Arena tonight at 7. His final appearance in the New York City area, huh? Should be a good show. We got some rare cuts for you. This is 1983. Is Some Kind of Friend. Barry Manilow on 90.3.

2014, that is a duet. It's the LP. It's called Dream Duets. He does a lot of duets with people pretty much all dead. And that's Frankie Lyman and Goody Goody, Marvels of Technology. It's Ron Stevens with the N, 90.3 WHBC. Looking at some Barry Manilow. He's appearing tonight at 7 at the UBS Arena. I'll be there. I'll sign autographs if you want. And we have the music from 1986, just making onto the Hot 100. And it's called I'm Your Man. One of those rare club hits that he had. In the clubs, it was the top 10 hit on the disco charts, on the dance charts. I'm Your Man, 90.3 WHBC.

2017 from the LP. Yeah, Sinatra. Not Sinatra. Songs of the 60s. He did a Sinatra tribute, by the way. But that is Downtown Uptown. Yeah. He took the two songs from the 60s and made them into a medley. It's Ron Stevens with you, 90.3 WHBC. We're going to get something on. He did a tribute to Frank Sinatra, so it should be a pretty good. We have a whole bunch of it, and if you love the music like that, you'll love Michael Anthony and the Unforgettables. Yeah, that's coming up tonight. You got to keep it locked to 90.3 WHBC. Now, he did a jazz LP in the 80s. It's pretty good. It's called Swing Street. There's one that cuts off the LP. It's called Brooklyn Blues. Pressed on blue vinyl. I have it at home as collector's item. 90.3 WHBC.

One of the biggest acts of Arista Records, of course, Clive Davis record label. And Clive Davis just passed away this week at the age of 94. Between Whitney Houston and Barry Manilow, they were the two top acts of the record label. And there he is with Brooklyn Blues on WHBC. Well, I told you that he did a Sinatra tribute LP when shortly after Sinatra passed away back in 1998. So this was his take of Strangers in the Night. Barry Manilow on the Retro Mix on 90.3 WHBC.

Barry Manilow doing a little rockabilly from 1982, and there's Old Julie. His final top 20 hit will be this. It's a Jim Steinman song, originally a song recorded by Meatloaf from 1983. It's called Read 'Em and Weep. Oh, yeah, you got it. Barry at the UBS Arena tonight at 7 on WHPC.

great duet, Barry Manilow and Dionne Warwick together. Yeah, and Run to Me, the Bee Gees song on WHBC. Looking at the music of Barry Manilow, he will be performing tonight at the UBS Arena. Starts at 7. I'll be there. Autograph table. I'll try and get it set up by where I'm sitting. All right. Anyway, there's a song that was a hit. Well, a minor. Well, it was a tough 20 hit for Helen Reddy. It was released December 1975. It will come in, clock in at the highest peak of number 19 on the Hot 100. The original, Somewhere in the Night. Well, it took exactly 3 years later, and Barry Manilow will bring the same song into the top 10. Here's his take of the same song. I think the better one, too, is Somewhere in the Night on 90.3 WHPC.

Top 10 hit for 1979, Ian Hunter song. Yeah, Ships. That's Barry Manilow on WHPC. And 1993, he brought Could It Be Magic back as a club hit. Redone, produced by Trevor Horn. We got it on 90.3 WHPC.

0: Barry Manilow, 93 style, Could It Be Magic? Wrapping up our tribute to Barry, who's appearing at the UBS Arena later on tonight at 7, right here in New York City. One more song from 2011. Everything's going to be all right.
1: Take it from me. 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You wait and see.

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Brandy on 90s Now, the voice of Nassau Community College, 90.3 WHPC. It's Nikki Marie. And Brandy definitely ruled the mid-90s. That voice was everywhere. She was on the charts. She was on TV and blasting through our speakers back when phones had long antennas and the cordless only worked if you stood in that good spot in the house. You remember that? And to keep that true 90s vibe going, this next track took Drew Hill straight to the top of the R&B charts. And this is So So Def Remix, and it had all of us singing in the mirror like we were filming a music video on a Saturday morning. Up next on 90s Now is Drew Hill with In My Bed on 90.3 WHPC.

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Nikki Marie here. And before Beyonce became the superstar we know today, Destiny's Child was dropping hit after hit with harmonies so tight they felt like magnetics. And now we're jumping into a 90s classic. This song, Poison, was more than a hit. It helped redefine, or not redefine, but it helped define the entire new Jack Swing era. And if you were at the parties in the 90s and this came on, you were dancing whether you wanted to or not. So let's get into it. Next on 90s Now is Belle Biv DeVoe with Poison right here on 90.3 WHPC.

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Madonna on 90s Now, the voice of Nassau Community College, 90.3 WHPC. It's Nikki Marie, and that was one of my husband's favorite songs to sing on a good carry note a night. Madonna in the early 90s was unstoppable. I mean, every song she released made the Billboard charts react. Now we're shifting into a completely different vibe with one of the biggest alternative hits of 1992. Under the Bridge gave the Red Hot Chili Peppers their first top five single and opened the door to a whole new level of storytelling in rock music. Keep it right here. We have Under the Bridge with Red Hot Chili Peppers on 90s Now, 90.3 WHPC.

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It's Nikki Marie, and Jody brought style, rhythm, and that undeniably 90s spark every time she hit the charts. And speaking of the 90s, remember when we all thought we could dance like we were in the movie House Party? Well, the confidence was strong, but the footwork, not so much. Now we're slowing things down for a true Quiet Storm moment. My became one of Johnny Gill's biggest R&B hits. And honestly, it's still one of the smoothest slow jams of the entire decade. So don't go anywhere because we have Johnny Gill coming up next. This is the 90s Now on 90.3 WHPC.

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It's your girl, Nikki Marie. And Leanna hit the Billboard charts at just 13 years of age. Wow. The 90s always knew how to surprise us, right? Now we're moving into a song that still feels warm and emotional every time it plays, as yet took a Chicago classic and turned it into a beautiful R&B moment filled with harmony and heart and soul and all of the above. Now let's get into As Yet with Hard to Say I'm Sorry on 90.3 WHPC. Ooh.

In Vogue on 90s Now, the voice of Nassau Community College, 90.3 WHPC. It's Nikki Marie, and In Vogue set the tone in the 90s. But now we're shifting to Jeff Redd, who was everywhere. He was on soundtracks, on the radio, and blasting from every living room floor while somebody tried to record the music video on a VHS tape. And if you don't know what a VHS tape is, then you weren't born in my era. Well, you called and told me lit up Strictly Business soundtrack and turned Jeff Redd into one of those voices you instantly recognize the second that beat drops. So let's get into it. Here's Jeff Redd on 90.3 WHPC.

Jeff Red on 90s Now, the voice of Nassau Community College, 90.3 WHPC. It's Nikki Marie wrapping up another hour of 90s magic. Now, we had to take it back. And I love the fact that I can do that. So I'm going to take you back to the freeze tag, turn the whole block into a track meet, and your best friend tried to unfreeze you while holding a bright yellow Walkman that skipped every time they ran. If you see me outside striking a frozen pose, just know I'm reliving my glory days. So let's get into this last track before I head out here. This is Janet Jackson. It's a classic one. So we got to take it to Black Cat on 90s Now, 90.3 WHPC.

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1: 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My name is Mike McNeff. I'm one of the owners of the Irish Poet. And if you haven't stopped by yet, what are you waiting for? There's something here for everyone. Whatever you're in the mood for, we got it. Got kids? No problem. 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

That one goes out to all the Barry Manilow fans who might be on their way to see him at the UBS Arena tonight. One of his last shows, I guess, before he retires officially, but definitely his last in the New York metro area. So it's the Party Mix. Thank you so much for tuning in. We have a great show lined up for you for some great dance hits through the decades, as always. I'm Stephanie, and we have several requests coming up already. It's so early, so we have a lot of good stuff on the way. If you have a request, call us up, 516-572-7440. It's 90.3 WHPC.

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J-Lo and Pitbull, what a great match musically. Yeah, romantically, I don't know about that. We'll see. It's 90.3 WHBC, and I have a request slash shout out. I love those request shout outs. Going out to Derek from East Hills. Love is the message. And I love this one. This is a great one to groove to, dance to, and just chill out to. On a day like today, you got some rainy weather, you're inside listening to the party mix. Here it is by MFSB on 90.3 WHBC.

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Up next, I have a request. Shout out to Linda from Lindenhurst. It's Patti Smith. So you want to be a rock star, huh?

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We're going to keep the party going because that's what we do here on the Party Mix, which, by the way, we're definitely going to have a big 4th of July party next Saturday to celebrate the 250th birthday of our country. So excited. You're not going to want to miss it. It's going to have obviously great music to go along with your 4th of July party as you hang out with 90.3 WHPC. I'm Stephanie, and up next, we got Daft Punk and Pharrell. Lose Yourself to Dance.

0: Won't you give me that step by step? 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I.
1: That's Tiesto and Mabel, God is a Dancer. We are kind of doing the pregame celebration for next week's 4th of July party for America's 250th. So I hope you join me. I think it's going to be a great show. I know it is going to be a great show. And we're going to have a lot of USA America themed dance songs that you're not going to want to miss. Up next is one of them. And of course, when it's summertime, who doesn't think of the Beach Boys? Here they are from 1963. It's Surfin' USA.
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Well, with all the rain, it feels like we can go surfing because it's going to be raining today and tomorrow. Of course, while it's summertime, we look forward to the warm weather, but not so much the rain. It's going to be about a high of 79 today, high of 80 tomorrow. But the sun is going to come back out for Monday as we start the work week. Unfortunately, it looks like some thunder showers are predicted for the 4th of July weekend. But of course, that could always change. Right now, we're just going to worry about having a relaxing afternoon with party music. Why not? Up next is our Billy Bob throwback, Mongo Jerry. And of course, if it's a summer party, you can't have it without some Mongo Jerry. 19.

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1: Harry Styles here to help close out the party mix. But of course, I'll be back same time, same place next Saturday for our big 250th America party. You won't want to miss it. And stay tuned for more great music. We got Shades of New Jazz coming up with Greg Bigelow. You know, he always puts on a great show. All right. So thank you for the calls, the requests, and of course, meet me back here next Saturday. You bring the dance shoes and I'll bring the music. I'm Stephanie, and keep that party going. It's 90.3 WHPC.

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I love when they do that little fake out at the end, like the song is over, and then all of a sudden you just get that little rag riff in there. It's kind of interesting and neat. I'm Greg Bigelow. Thanks so much for stopping in for another session of the best jazz music on your radio right here at Shades of Jazz 90.3 WHPC, Shades of New Jazz. That was an artist who goes by the name of Piano Me. And he's doing, of course, that is the Robert Glasper and Common song from Black Radio 2, I Stand Alone. Well, I don't stand alone. I stand here in front of this microphone, and I'm hanging out with you guys each and every Saturday night. I do it from 5 to 6 with Shades of New Jazz, and then from 6 until 8 with Shades of Jazz. So I thank you so much, as always, for stopping in. As I always say, you could have been somewhere else doing anything else, but you chose to spend your time right here with me at Shades of New Jazz. Have a full hour of the best jazz music on the radio. And I'm going to start off with a set of piano music, music such as that from Piano May. The Brooklyn Jazz Band is in the house. They have something new. Gael Rakotondrup is in the house. OSM is in the house. Emmett Cohen has a brand new LP out that is fantastic. As you can tell, I'm dating myself when I say he has a brand new LP out. It's on CD and on digital download, but I still refer to it as an LP, a long playing record. And then Nat Adderley Jr. is also in the house with his latest LP. This is a phenomenal piece of work coming from him. Took So Long is the name of the LP, and it is a wonderful piece of work coming from a seasoned master pianist. So without further ado, let's keep that groove going. The Brooklyn Jazz Band, Bebop on 118th Street, Uptown Bebop Jam Call. And I'll tell you, this, the music that they're putting out on this LP, it's reminiscent of back in the day at Minton's and Cleopatra's Needle and places like that, those old school Uptown Harlem joints. So here you go, without further ado, Bebop on 118th Street. Shades of New Jazz, 90.3 WHPC.

Shades of New Jazz, and we are rocking with Gael Rocantrambre, and he's doing the music of Paul McCartney and John Lennon, and I love her. Wonderful sound coming from Gael. Up next, brand new music coming from OSM, Open Studio Musicians. OSM is a collective of between 15 and 20 artists who get together and they just jam. It's not an official band. It's a collective of musicians who have some space that they share. They do their own thing. They're session musicians. They back up many, many people in the business. And when they try to work out things, they get together and they just jam. So they call themselves OSM. So up next, it is summer. So without further ado, here is Summertime. Shades of New Jazz, 90.3 WHPC.

The rhythm section is definitely on point. That is OSM doing their version of Summertime. This is Shades of New Jazz, 90.3 WHPC. Up next, by request, little Charles Erland, No Me Esca. And that means don't forget me, but it's in old Spanish, old style of Spanish. No me olvides. Don't forget me. And this is going out to Paul in his car, calling in, but he's listening. He usually calls from Garden City. So without further ado, and you got to check out, Freddie Hubbard is heavy, heavy, heavy on this LP, Leaving This Planet. And it also features the great Joe Henderson on saxophone. So here we go. Don't forget me, Charles Erland, the Mighty Burner.

0: Shades of New Jazz, and that's by request for Paul in Garden City, Charles Erlin, the great Freddie Hubbard on trumpet, that is Joe Henderson on saxophone, and I can't forget Harvey Mason doing percussion and drums. Man, what an ensemble that is. Of course, Charles Erlin on the Hammond B3, they called him the Mighty Burner for two reasons. One, whenever he played, he set the house on fire. The second was, he was a chain smoker, and he would be up there in a cloud of smoke playing that organ. So he earned that title quite legitimately. Charles Erlin, the Mighty Burner. No me esqueca, or no me olvidas. Don't forget me. 1974. That's what 70s jazz sounded like. It had that sort of wah-wah sound, and just a great groove coming from Charles Erlin and the boys. This is Shades of New Jazz, 90.3 WHPC. Just a couple of messages before we keep the groove going. 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Going to keep the groove going, but let's take a real quick look at the weather before we move and groove with more of the great music. Currently, outside of our WHPC studios, this portion of programming and your WHPC weather forecast, I have to say, powered by Pantano's Gourmet. They have locations in Hewlett as well as in Uniondale. Currently, outside of our studios here, it is a very muggy 79 degrees. The temperature, it's been raining off and on. When I was driving in, it was actually sprinkling a little bit, but it's light and it comes and goes very quickly. Overnight, it's going to be just more of the same. We're going to reach a low of about 67, light rain off and on, and then tomorrow, more of the same. It's cloudy, peaks of sunshine coming through, and then a high of about 76 degrees, but it's going to be very, very muggy. So, for those of you who are going to the big parade in New York City, the big Pride Parade, starts at 12 and runs all the way through. They start at 26th Street. They go all the way down to Stonewall. It's going to be muggy, but they always bring the heat anyway. Great time. But as I said, currently outside of our WHPC studios right here, it is a thick 72 degrees. Going to keep the groove going. Oh, and by the way, keep it locked right where it is. When I give you the number, I have some more tickets to give away to see Kenny G. Saturday, September 26th at 7:30 at the Flagstar in Westbury Music Fair. So when you hear me give out the number, give me a call right here at 90.3 WHPC. Going to get the groove going a little bit more with one of my favorite Miles Davis songs, If I Were a Bell. 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
1: I'll play it and tell you what.

Shades of New Jazz. You know, since 1958, we've been relaxing with the Miles Davis Quintet. And that is If I Were a Bell. Great sound coming from Miles and the guys. Red Garland. You know, Miles said his favorite, first three favorite pianists were Bill Evans and Ahmad Jamal and then Red Garland. But I have to disagree with him. I think that Red Garland is probably the swingingest pianist that Miles ever used with his quintets. John Coltrane on tenor saxophone, Paul Chambers on bass, the great Philly Joe Jones on drums, and of course the man with the horn himself, Miles Davis. If I Were a Bell, from the LP Relaxin' with the Miles Davis Quintet. This is a digitally remastered version, so it sounds a little crisper, a little sharper, and a little more modern, but it's still a wonderful, wonderful classic LP from Miles Davis and the Quintet. Up next, brand new music coming from Emmett Cohen. His LP is entitled Universal Truth, and this is Gingerbread Boy. And again, let's do this. Be the third caller to 516-572-7440 or text the word to 516-572-7440 and you can win tickets to see Kenny G. He's coming to the Flagstar at Westbury Music Fair Saturday, September 26th at 7:30 p.m. So call or text 516-572-7440 to win right now. I'm Greg Bigelow, Shades of New Jazz, 90.3 WHPC, and Emmett Cohen, you are up, the Gingerbread Boy.

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Shades of New Jazz, and we are listening to the music of Jay Ecclestone, Echoes of Harlem, from his LP Jazz Evening. This is where we are. We are right at the beginning of a jazz evening right here at 90.3 WHPC. And before that, I guess all roads lead to Miles, because that was OSM featuring Reuben Rogers on bass doing So What. That was live, a Miles Davis classic tune of So What. Before that, Nat Adderley Jr. and the trio, People Make the World Go Round. You know that is old school stylistic hit from back in the day. And we started it off at Emmett Cohen, Gingerbread Boy, from his latest LP, Universal Truth. I'm Greg Bigelow. Stick around. There's much more to come after a few brief messages, so don't touch that dial. This is Shades of New Jazz, 90.3 WHPC.

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I'm Greg Bigelow. And again, thank you so much for stopping in for another session of the best jazz music on your radio. From the mind of the Zen gangster, that is Nicholas Payton. You know, when Nicholas Payton shows up, he brings, this is just a trio, but he brings such a wealth of musical knowledge and instrumentalist adeptness. It's incredible. It sounds like a quintet when it's actually only a trio. That's Esperanza Spalding doing the vocals as well as playing the bass. Kareem Riggins on drums. Nicholas Payton is playing the Fender Rhodes. He's also playing the trumpet as well as the piano, electric piano. Jazz is a four-letter word. Jazz is a four-letter word. It's an essay written by and never completed, never really published either, but it's available. People know all about it. It was written and never completed by Max Roach. And Max Roach and Yusef Lateef and Charles Mingus, they really didn't like the term jazz. And Nicholas Payton is also from that same school of thought. They don't like the word jazz. That's why they're saying it's a four-letter word. Not like bad, like Michael Jackson bad, but like not good. Not a good word to describe the depth of what jazz is actually about. And so this is Nicholas Payton's interpretation of that essay written by Max Roach. Max Roach, ironically enough, he passed away in 2007 and he was still working on this piece when he passed away, which is incredible. But there you go. Jazz is a four-letter word from Nicholas Payton's one of his latest LPs. He's got three of them on the market right now. Triune is the name of this LP. Jazz is a four-letter word. Again, I'm Greg Bigelow. Thank you so much for stopping in. You could have been doing something else anywhere else, but you chose to spend your time right here with me. Happy Black Music Month, and I hope safe ride to the salsa night that's happening at Eisenhower Park, set to begin in about 30 minutes. So if you're on your way there, I hope Shades of Jazz is part of your soundtrack. And then tomorrow night, it's reggae night over there at Eisenhower Park. That's going to be a great party, so do check that out. And then it's Pride Month, so the big New York City Pride Parade is happening tomorrow, starting at noon, 26th and 5th Avenue, going all the way downtown to an ending right there in front of the Stonewall Bar and Cafe. So it's a wild show. It's always a good time, colorful, just a lot of fun. So if you're in the city, go check it out. If not, they always carry little bits and pieces of it on YouTube. So check that out. Have a full 2 hours of great jazz music. Nduzu Makathini is up next, and he's going to be playing at Dizzy Gillespie's club July 16th. Wynton Marsalis says that he is one of his favorite musicians. He's doing a song called Waltz for Train from his latest LP, Listening to the Ground. Samandi, fresh back into the city. They're playing tonight at Sony Hall in New York City. You know that's on West 46th Street. They were up at the Montreal Jazz Festival yesterday performing from their LP Renaissance. So they're doing a tribute to John Coltrane as well. So a whole lot going on. And if you can't make it, we'll play it here, right here at Shades of Jazz, 90.3 WHPC. So without further ado, here we go. Waltz for Train, Nduzu Makathini.

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0: You know, one of the things that I love about that duet that just played is these young ladies are just coached and just free-flowing at the top of their games. Jasmia Horn scatting, Lakeisha Benjamin on saxophone. This was her premier LP, Pursuance, the Coltrane. She took on the music of John Coltrane as well as Alice Coltrane, which is just a phenomenal project to try to put out on your very first try. But she killed it. She got Grammy nods for it. Great sound coming from her. Central Park West, Pursuance, the Coltranes, Miss Lakeisha Benjamin on sax, and Jasmia Horn scatting. They'll both be playing up at Saratoga tomorrow, starting tomorrow. So if you're in the upstate New York area, drop on in, because that's what she does. She blows who she is. She really is a phenomenal talent, Miss Lakeisha Benjamin. And before that, Kenny Garrett. I just have to say, Kenny Garrett, he is a bad man. He plays. I remember seeing a YouTube clip of him when he was trying out to play with Miles Davis. And Miles put him through the ringer. He had him playing solos for like 5 minutes at a time. And, you know, Miles can change up on you, and you got to keep up, and you got to recognize what he's doing. But he got the gig, Mr. Kenny Garrett. He's playing tomorrow. He's playing at the Blue Note on August 6th. That was from his LP, Simply Said, Back Where You Started, Kenny Garrett. I got stories. I met Kenny Garrett before COVID, but I don't have that much time to tell you the stories. He's a wonderful, wonderful guy. Great, great storyteller. Just a wonderful musician, too, on saxophone. And before that, Samandi doing their tribute to Coltrane from their LP Renaissance. They're playing tonight, as I said earlier, at Sony Hall in New York City. That's West 46th Street, right in beautiful downtown Manhattan, Midtown Manhattan. And we started that off with the Dr. Duzu Makathini from South Africa. Waltz for Train, Listening to the Ground is his LP. And he's got another one. If you love his music, he's from South Africa. He's got that style. Modes of Communication, Letters from the Underground is a wonderful album of his, including this one, Listening to the Ground. A great tribute to John Coltrane. And as I said, he's playing at Dizzy's Club on July 16th. Great, great sound coming from Nduzu. Let's take a real quick look at the weather before we proceed with more of what you need, which is the great music. 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Currently outside of our studios here in beautiful downtown Garden City, 72 degrees, and it is raining. We've had spotty showers off and on all day, but they've been brief. This one's been going on for the last half hour. Light rain early today, and then lows overnight into the upper 60s. Tomorrow, more of the same, cloudy, possible chances of rain off and on. Then Monday, weather looks an improvement. The temperature is going to start in the 60s and go all the way up to about 78 degrees. So that's pretty comfortable, as long as it's not as humid as it was today. But currently outside of our studios here at Nassau Community College, as I said, it's 72 degrees and it's raining, going down to a low of about 62 overnight. Going to keep the groove going with more great music. Mr. Charlie Peacock is in the house. Jazz Composer Volume 1 is the name of his LP, and he's in a modal mode. And he's Charlie Peacock, what can I say? Just a wonderful, wonderful composer and musician. So without further ado, In a Modal Mode with Mr. Charlie Peacock. Shades of Jazz, as well as Shades of New Jazz, you know the place to be, is right here with me every Saturday night from 5 until 8 p.m. We bring you the best real jazz on your radio.

0: Eddie Allen and the Push Septet. That is EJ Strickland on drums, Kenny Davis on acoustic bass, Tyler Bullock on piano, Misha Siganoff, my friend, on keyboards, Jonathan Bechet on tenor sax, Eddie Allen, the man with the horn, is on the trumpet, and special guest Steve Turay on trombone. That song, the title song, The Rhythm, Eddie Allen's Push. I'm Greg Bigelow, Shades of Jazz, 90.3 WHPC. 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

0: And we are listening to two-time Juno Award-winning keyboardist Mr. Harrison Robinson, who simply goes by the name of Harrison, and the great Jaleel Shaw on alto saxophone, All About Us. This is Shades of Jazz, 90.3 WHPC. And before that, we were listening to the happy birthday, by the way, to Donald Harrison from his latest LP, Real Life Stories. That, of course, was Take Five. My good friend Liz called and said, thank you for playing my favorite song, so you're welcome. Happy birthday, Big Chief Donald Harrison. And before that, Eddie Allen and his Push Septet doing the rhythm. And we started that set off with Charlie Peacock in a modal mode. I'm going to take a real quick pause for the cause, but we'll be right back after a few brief messages. So don't touch that dial. This is Shades of Jazz, 90.3 WHPC.
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0: This is Shades of Jazz, 90.3 WHPC. A friend of mine called and suggested, he said, hey, Greg, why don't you play a little bit of Charlie Parker, Now's the Time, to get your final hour started. And I was like, he's often imitated and very rarely duplicated, so of course I can play Charlie Parker. That is The Genius of Charlie Parker from his LP, The Genius, number 3, Now's the Time. Now's the Time, the final hour of Shades of Jazz right here at 90.3 WHPC. And what better way to get it started than with the great Mr. Charlie Parker on saxophone. Have another full hour of the best jazz music on your radio. Up next, John Redman, some Chet Baker, Duke Ellington, Johnny Hodges. We're going to go old school with Oliver Nelson. Today is Elmo Hope's birthday, so I want to play a little bit of his music. He would have been 103 years old today. Eric Scott Reed, his birthday was this week as well. So we'll do some homages to them for their birthdays, as well as just playing great music. So without further ado, let's keep the groove going with the great John Redman and the Thomas J. Dawson Jr. Orchestra doing Overture. It's an honor. They're honoring Louis Armstrong, but I have to tell you, the message is clear, and it's really speaking to what the world needs right now, which is love, sweet love. Thank you for stopping in, and without further ado, here we go. One, a two, a new, you know what to do. Hit it.
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3: Just imagine. Imagine a world without virus, sickness, and disease, without hunger, poverty, and pollution. A world without hatred, abuse, sexism, racism.
4: I have a dream.
3: Do we dare to merely dream of our world being absent of war, destruction, and desolation? And do we dare to merely dream of a place?
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3: where all of our hands are tightly intertwined with all of humanity. Where all of our hearts are bound together in perfect harmony, sealed only by the cords of love.

coming to you live. That is the Chet Baker Quartet. He was born in a place called Yale, Oklahoma, but his family moved to Glendale, California when he was young. And Chet quickly epitomized what became known as the West Coast sound. That is Chet Baker on trumpet. All the Things You Are from the LP Out of Nowhere. Chet Baker has a pretty fascinating video of Chet Baker on YouTube, but you can check it out. I'll post it on Shades of Jazz, So Jazz on Facebook if you want to take a look at it. It's an interesting documentary of his last days before his tragic death. But it's an interesting video to watch. This is Shades of Jazz 90.3 WHPC. Let's keep the groove going. The Feeling of Jazz, Duke Ellington and John Coltrane. And then some more music from Johnny Hodges and Oliver Nelson. So keep it locked right where it is, as always. The best place to be is right here with me at Shades of Jazz 90.3 WHPC.

And that is from the LP, The Originals, Duke Ellington and John Coltrane. That was on Impulse Records. And I tell you, that is a great groove coming from Aaron Bell on bass, Sam Woodyard on drums, John Coltrane on tenor and soprano saxophone, and Sir Duke of Ellington on piano. That song was written by Ellington in collaboration with Bobby Troup. Bobby Troup was also a pianist and an actor. You could see him on some of the old-time movies like Mannix and Emergency and things like that. But a wonderful pianist, a wonderful actor too, a bit actor, but nonetheless a good actor, and a composer of great music. The Feeling of Jazz, Duke Ellington and John Coltrane. What a wonderful, what's wonderful about that is the style of Duke Ellington and the fire and smoke from John Coltrane. When knowing how they played, you would think, you know, they're going to mix like oil and water, but somehow they made it work, which it speaks volumes to the talent that both of them have. The Feeling of Jazz, John Coltrane, Duke Ellington. I'm Greg Bigelow, Shades of Jazz, 90.3 WHPC. Up next, the great Johnny Hodges, Mama Knows. Johnny Hodges had another song called Papa Knows. So this is from a previously unreleased recording. It's featuring Lalo Schifrin on piano, Gary Galbraith on guitar, George Duvivier on bass, Dave Bailey on drums. It was recorded at Cree Taylor's secret lab in 1963. This is Mama Knows, Johnny Hodges.

0: Shades of Jazz, 90.3 WHPC, and we are listening to another one of those extraordinary musicians coming out of Duke Ellington's orchestra. That is saxophonist Johnny Hodges from his previously unreleased recordings LP. That was Mama Knows. And that's featuring Lalo Schifrin on piano. And as I said, CTI, Creed Taylor, and man, when CTI is on your label, you know it had to be something special. Creed Taylor created a label of nothing but pure jazz thoroughbreds, and that is one of them. Johnny Hodges, Mama Knows. I'm Greg Bigelow, Shades of Jazz, 90.3 WHPC. Let's take a real quick look at the weather before we proceed with more great music. 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Currently, it is 71 degrees and showers are in the area. It's not raining at the moment here, but it is. There are showers in the area off and on. They'll be dropping in and dropping out over the rest of the night. Periods of light rain early and then lows overnight in the upper 60s. We had a high of 82 degrees, and we're looking at a low overnight of about 67 degrees. Tomorrow, more of the same, cloudy, off and on periods of rain, light showers, and then just nothing but gray skies all day. A high of only about 76 degrees, and lows will drop back down into the upper 60s. But currently, outside of our studios right here in beautiful Garden City, at our Nassau Community College studios, 71 and showers in the area. So if you got to go out, button up that raincoat or take your umbrella because the showers are coming. They're brief and they're not that strong either, but button up. It's raining out there. More great music on deck with the music of Oliver Nelson. From the LP Blue, Morgue Blues and the Abstract Truth, we have Blues Almighty. And then, as I said, it's Elmo Hope's 103rd birthday, so I do want to put some music in there so you can get a feel of what it was like when he was doing his thing, Mr. Elmo Hope. So keep it locked right where it is. As always, the best place to be is right here with me at Shades of Jazz, 90.3. 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

Back in the 1960s, Impulse Records, their motto was the new wave of jazz is on Impulse. They had all the hot talent for the 60s. Oliver Nelson is the arranger conductor, Thad Jones on trumpet, Phil Woods on alto sax, Roger Kellaway on piano, the great Grady Tate is on drums, Ben Webster, Phil Booker, and talent. That was their stable of talent. Wonderful, wonderful music coming out of Impulse Records. Oliver Nelson, More Blues and the Abstract Truth. That was Blues Almighty. This is Shades of Jazz, 90.3 WHPC. Up next, St. Elmo's Fire from the birthday man himself, Mr. Elmo Hope.

0: It's Pride Month. 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

Jazzy Jazz, hanging out with Cyrus Chestnut and a few good friends, Gerald Cannon, Chris Beck, and these cats are going to be playing at Small's late night, so you want to check them out. If you're in the NYC this weekend, check out Mr. Cyrus Chestnut. He is one of those fabulous, fabulous pianists that you don't want to miss. Twinkle Tones is the name of this song from his LP, Rhythm, Melody, and Harmony. I'm Greg Bigelow, Shades of Jazz, 90.3 WHPC. Michael Anthony is in the house. He's prepping for another great, unforgettable show, so you don't want to miss it. I'll see you same time, same station next week. As always, support live jazz music. It's out there, available, and always a good time. I'm going to leave you with a little because Mike is getting himself together. This is Nana Carlin doing Budapest. I'll see you again, same time, same station. Take care. Peace and love.

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